0: All right, relation 3. M605 to the ATAR.
1: ATAR.
0: Where you want me to swing the bottom to on the light?
1: You can swing it wherever that car spreader wants you. 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

0: route 605 to the conductor.
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1: This was fine. 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

0: Sir, M605.
1: 605, go ahead.
0: Yes, sir. We got the train doubled, need to swing and arm the light. You want this job brief real quick, over?
1: Yeah, go ahead with it.
0: M60505, we have three engines tonight, 3165 and a 66 on the head. We got a 7118 as a DP, 95 back. We're 10,462 feet. We're 34, we got 34 loads, 132 empties, 8,722 tons. I got PTC and TO operational. 4,400 gallons of fuel, 4,200 gallons of fuel, first and second engine, and the DP's got 5,000. Our bullets numbers are 247.75 with 73 messages. Over.
1: All right, so you're going to have plenty of power and fuel, PVC, TO, and you're going to have DP, and it's going to be set up correct.
0: Yes, sir.
1: And you still got to double up and all that?
0: I've got it doubled up. We're swinging. I'm going to pick up the conductor. I still need to arm the light, over.
1: Okay. All right. Permission to pull whenever you get your EOC armed up. Just if for some reason y'all can't get it armed up and need to stop and do something else, just let me know.
0: Yes, sir. We'll give you a call if we have a problem, over.
1: All right. Thank you.

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0: Dispatcher answering B79604, engine 940. Over.
1: Yes, sir. B796, bullet ready to tell you about this train. Over.
0: I'm ready for a job brief when you are.
1: All right, I understand you got Mahone and Cook on duty. Bullet number 24957, one load, 90 empties, 40, 41 on the ton, 55, 67 on the beat. PTC trip out working, no restrictions, no work to a route. All head and power, ready to blast out.
0: All right, how much fuel's in both them motors, over?
1: $2,500 to $3,500, over.
0: All right, you got plenty of horsepower to get you to Manchester and beyond, and no defect spec and tractive effort. Is that correct, over, still?
1: That is correct, over.
0: Okay, so as soon as this M809 gets by, he's coming to Brunswick Junction right now. So as soon as he gets by, I'll be signaling in case you guys have a good trip north, over.
1: Understand, thank you.

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Yes, sir. 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I got two coming to your west gate. 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
1: 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Let me 3 track 809.
0: Hi.
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0: 744 to AE Tower.
1: 744, we'll swing around, back them in row 11. Do not cut the area in. It's nothing but rip cars there on the east end.
0: Row 11, do not cut the area in.
1: There's only 25 cars in there.
0: 25, okay.

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0: 7454, go ahead, sir. 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Go ahead. All right, the M648-806, South Center.
1: Go ahead there, 648.
0: Yes, sir, yes, sir. We need to go east, get up on your ladder, and then go west, out your west end. I'd like permission to do that, please, sir.
1: All right, give me just a second. Our guys are coming down the ladder, about to go into a track, and we'll get you out of here.
0: Yes, sir. Yes, sir.

0: Reggie, I'm going to go over and talk to A Tower while we're waiting. M64806, A Tower, over.
1: Go ahead, Hill.
2: Sir, 648, y'all can pull out on that ladder and go back west. Our crew's going to hold off on y'all.
0: All right, copy that. M64806, Reichardt, A Tower, over.
3: 648, permission on the tunnel.
0: All right, permission on the tunnel. It'll be just a minute. We got a set of engines making a move in front of us, and then we'll head that way. Thank you, sir. M648, engineer to conductor, over. Yes, sir. We got permission on the tunnel, and they are aware that it's going to take a minute.

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1: switch and lead, row 11, 744. 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
0: Track 1 into the yard, 7764, 20 to the gate.

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0: I'd have heard clear release 7764, but they cut out. All right, standing by.
1: Hey, Tiger PTI.
2: Dropping off at 2, good for 6.
1: Yeah.
2: Go ahead.
1: Got a job shoving in all of them from the east end. 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
0: We are clear your West End T rail. Y'all have a good evening.
1: Thank you now, you too.
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1: 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Yeah, crossover.

0: cars clear. Some job's going to couple up the 12 and shove back far enough for y'all to get out there, Mark, and then we'll come back down T10 to your train. Work orders in the elevator.
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0: Yeah, if you can put this thing up there at the Eyes House, you send me a ride up there and take me back to the service center here in about 15 minutes.
1: Yes, sir.
0: All right, thank you.
1: Tower to PTI, pick up at the Eyes House in about 15 minutes.

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1: 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No defects.

0: 5774. 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
1: L3 step, good job.

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1: T-10 pocket all the way up, 744, talking with him on the way.
0: T-10 pocket all the way.

0: 648,
1: T-12, T-13 to the freight lead. Job brief for that dispatcher on the way.
0: T-12, T-13, job brief for the dispatcher. Thank you, sir.

0: 4:05, ready to head back to Brunswick. 47 cars, no restrictions. Over.
1: Alright. How far are you guys from the signal right now? 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
0: Yeah, it'll take us about 10 minutes. We're right here in front of the tower now. 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
1: Okay, I'm gonna line them up real quick, try to get them out of the way. Here we go.
0: Alright, thank you.

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1: 604, drag your feet, clearing up the hump engine, 4-3.
0: You cleared up the hump engine, dragging your feet, you said we going 4-3.
1: That's right, 4, drop your VPN, 4, head in 3, and then we'll retrieve our DP.
0: Alright, sounds good, dragging feet, let us know when.
2: 3 engines, a 7454. 5301 and a 7012. Kilo exchangles, you're on duty at 2130. SCPTC's fired up. Not a key train, no restrictions. Plenty of power. Count days been complete. Is that all correct, though?
3: Yes, sir. That's all correct. No one.
2: All right. What's the fuel radio?
3: 5,000 only.
2: All right. Well, you do have a false start up there between North End Assassins and Saginaw. I guess it buzz me up once you get closer to Bowl, and I'll see if it's still out there or not.
3: All right, we'll do that. Thank you, sir.
2: Sir, JDL.

0: Tower to PTS.
1: Joyce?
0: Where are you at currently, over?
1: At the Victor Sky up at ISS.
0: I didn't copy that. Where are you?
1: I'm at the ISS.
0: Alright, thank you.

0: That's 744,
1: seat 48. 744's on seat 10. Where you at, up there at the buggy?
0: Yes, sir.
1: Yeah, they going by you now. Should be the first one.

0: elevator to 744, over.
1: 744, over.
0: Yeah, 700 right here. To, they got me boxed in.
1: I'll hit it right there.
0: Thank you, sir.
2: $295 service center for me.

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1: Permission out, permission on time. 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
1: Clear 3227.

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1: Four from the east.
0: Two coming east.
1: Two from the east, yes ma'am, you're clear.
0: Okay.

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0: Yeah, the clear release is testament.
1: .4405, leading clear, Brunswick Junction, just inside Brunswick, eastbound 7764.

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0: got the three step back, 3227. 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Over.
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1: M-648-06,
0: yes, sir, I'll meet you on 20, over.
1: I command the heat, over.
0: Get over.
1: Stay hard of heat, that's it.
0: Get over.
1: M-648-06,
0: can y'all hear me here?
1: Alright, that's better now, over.
0: No, 20, over.
1: Alright.

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1: Lake Tahoe, M604, line R3, yo. Yeah, right at the end, I'll get them pick you up down there on East End.
0: How about here, over?
2: That's better.
0: All right, I'm showing I got an alert on y'all, I'm showing an extra car at the 6th position. 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
0: Correct. And then what's your Hermopolis? I'll get you this false partial.
2: Did A and B 698. Excuse me. A and B 598.0.
0: Yes, sir. You ready to copy of?
2: That's great, baby. Go ahead.
0: All right, here we go. You see one number 93350. 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I think I'm 64806 of the CSXC 7454. Our shingles copy. 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Come on back. Grid cross warning device malfunction. At North Liberty Street. That's North Liberty Street Road crossing. That's at the mile post AND 615.9. 615.9 on all tracks, no flagger, over.
2: 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It's the CSXT 7454, our singles on the copy. Circle line 5, instruction line 6B, that's 6B, false partial activation. Account automatic, grade crossing warning device malfunction at North Liberty Street Road crossing at milepost A and B 615.9 on all tracks, known the flagger. Over.
0: Yes, sir, it is all correct. 93350 can affect of that 2331. Dispatcher SRS, Sierra Romeo, Sierra, over.
2: Each one number 93350 on effect 2331 SRS, over.
0: Yep.
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0: KDL.

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1: Here, dispatcher bulletin, we got a 25070, that's 25070. Moxley Rogers, on duty, 2182 messages. 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We logged in here to PTC, trip ops, good to go, 20 power off. 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
1: Clear Evergreen Way, eastbound 7764.

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1: All right.

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1: Go ahead.
0: Hey, man, I lied. It'll probably be close to about 2 hours, if that'll be all right.
1: Yeah, just holler at me.
0: All right, we'll do it. Thank you.
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0: Got you a 402, track 65, leaving it with a 5317.
1: Good ham, ready to get a 3-7 back, sir. You clear left, clear.
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0: I'll get it out there. I'll do something else. Y'all line R4. Y'all got permission on tone shot. We need to get your CPO.
1: Got you on the line.
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0: Run that, use that turntable if we can.
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1: All right.
2: 390, we got three coming out the west end.
3: All right, we're coming from the local yard on 621. We'll stay clear of
2: them. I understand. Riding lined up, eight, those two.

0: 604, Service Center Foreman.
1: That type 604.
2: May have turned on the east end there, Service Center.
1: Clear to make that turn on the east end. 604, we got a train headed out that western way.
3: Kind of coming out with three of them in Jaybird.
0: Who's coming out with three of them? Where are you going?
3: Coming out west with three. You just pull high for them, I imagine.
4: They try to PTO. 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

0: 24, when the smoke clears, you can come to 74.
1: 74, I got you.
2: Can we follow him in, Haley?
0: You can. You want to go to the turntable, don't you?
1: Thanks.

0: 90. Yes, sir, go ahead.
1: Y'all can come in when you want. Our bunch is coming down T-50 the long way and headed to 65. So we'll have to kind of watch out for y'all.
0: All right. I'll just follow 604 in.
1: Follow 604 in. Now, you'll have to run down that ladder to get to the turntable because of stuff in 71, but our guys are going to have to get in 65 first.
0: We'll let them get 65 and back them down on the turntable.
1: I'm watching for y'all, so you come on in. Just don't foul the 5 switch.
0: All right.
1: If they get there first, I'll let you know.
0: All right, thanks.

0: 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Make it 75, we're still in 4.
1: More 30, 46.

Alright, 390, you can roll on, spot check 5, switch. First I heard of it. Yes, my Monday. One of them boys, I'm gonna push that button for y'all in a minute.

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0: 05932. Yes, sir. Dialed in and pumping. I'm about 4 cars shy of buggy crossing. Did A Tower get a hold of you?
1: On the 4 and hold.
0: Button 3043. Armed and dangerous. I'm showing 0 though. Test 3043.
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0: I'm dropping you 3-step station. You're clear all tracks on your way to the head, 3043.
1: Said you're at the emergency crossing.
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0: Hey, it's Alfie. 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
1: Coming out turntable head west here, Haley.
2: Yeah, go ahead.

0: 457 8 Tower. 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
1: Yeah, I got your signal out the south connection. 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
0: Thanks, sir.

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0: perfect.
1: Shop truck. 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
2: Yeah.
0: 4560, I got it set out. You got 3 steps.
3: On duty 1030. Bulletin number, 2230, sorry. Bulletin number 25160. On inch 3043 and CSXT 3398. 160 cars, 14,588 on the tonnage, 11,143 on the length. We are a key train. DT's line 86. We're armed up. We got 2,700 gallons in the trail and 2,000 in the leader. Ready to go.
4: All right, ready for you, sir. 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

ESX, A dispatcher, D354, over. 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

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If they had sent it to us, I would have the number, but the NS haven't sent them yet. Send them by the time this coal train gets in the Charles, we'll just take off and I'll give you the number when I get it. 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
1: Gotcha. 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
1: Go ahead.
0: Mike, I think we got a total of four of them looking for permission to come up at T50 over.
1: Yeah, you may got a turn.
0: Copy that. 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
1: 494 Service Center, pick them up, bring them north side to swap out the hospital.

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0: G402, service center.
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2: Try to put out. Call from an 8 off.
3: 8 off. Yeah, y'all got permission, though.
2: All right, I'll let you know once you're down in the track.
3: All right, let me know when everybody's in the clear.

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1: ATAR.
0: Yes, sir, JJ. Coming out the west end and would like to have permission on the tunnel. Or no, permission however you want me to go. We're coming out the west end.
1: Yeah, y'all come out of west end. I'll run you through 8 to get on 7.
0: Okay. All right. 8 to 7. Okay, here we go.
1: Yeah, just talk to me when you're coming up to XO2.
0: All right, hollering at you at XO2. Will do.
2: G354, over. Four. 4188, 4188, over.

0: Hey, release, you know, 3-step, get right, start pulling on them about 7:00.
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0: clear that west roller, Mr. Mike.
1: 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Y'all have a good one now.
0: See you, bud.
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2: Yeah, 16 through 20 is blocked out for y'all, 16 through 20.
3: We are on 16, so we are in.
2: All right, y'all in the clear, car forming, we can start back humping.
3: Yeah.
2: 592 engineer, you got a light up there?
1: I can't tell y'all at the moment.
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1: Silent, East 10-8, I got a job shoving out a J3 in the R9 when he clears, I'll line you out, over.
0: Copy that.

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0: Got you a 453, track 65. 53, 56, leave the motor.
2: Yeah, it's still going off.
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4: Here we go. You. 4 on the good
0: job. Oh, you. Keep going.
3: Let me figure out which one it is.
4: Right, here we go. 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

0: AJ, I don't know where the circuit is right here. 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
1: You good. 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Y'all line to settle.
0: Okay, thank you.

0: 37 Payne. 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
1: 20 on a couple. Be under 4 on that drop.
2: Clear to Haywood, no defect.

0: stretch. 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On engine 5370. JJ, you gonna get me out behind this 592, or you got something else you gotta come in or out?
1: I got 494 doubling out.
0: Okay.
1: You just let me know when you're ready.
0: I'm 5 minutes to be ready. I'm already armed up and everything as we came by.
1: Probably get out. They're going to double out, and then once they double, they might be clear enough for you to get it to sneak out.
0: Okay, I'm going to go ahead and job brief while he's knocking them 2 handbrakes.
1: That'll work. All right, M494. Okay.
0: 494.
1: T10 through the pocket, straight up, double out.
2: All right, straight up, double out.

0: 626JD, dispatch tax last over.
1: Hey, JD, G402, rate the job rate, sir.
0: I'm ready. Y'all coming off free Lido?
1: Yes, sir. I'm pretty sure that's how he's going to have us come out. We're trying to get out ahead of this 492 before it comes doubles out here, and we are already together. He's knocking two handbrakes and coming to the head, and we should be ready to blast off in the next 5 minutes. I was going to job brief real quick with you, though.
0: I'm ready. Go ahead.
1: All right, Taylor and Griffin, we were on duty at, crap, I don't remember what time we was on duty. But anyway, bulletin number 25434, and we got two engines on the head tonight, a 5317 and a 5398 with over 4,000 gallons on both, 82 empty corn wagons. 5,200 foot, 2,677 ton, PTC and trip-op are operative.
0: All right, count has been complete, correct?
1: That is correct, sir.
0: All right, I'm showing 84. You said you got 82 over?
1: Oh, you're right. It says 84. I don't know why I said 82. For some reason, I saw 82 somewhere, but it's 84. You're right there, JD.
0: All right, here we go. Signal indication. And, you know, on duty 01, so good till 1300.
1: 1300, thank you, boss.
0: Yes, sir. You still out here, G402?
1: JJ, I guess he asked me if we were going off freight lead. I said if we could squeak by this other train, that'd be the way we go, our north connection.
2: No, we'll get a freight lead if you clear. He's swinging up right here by you now. Once he gets doubled out, we'll look at it.
1: Okay, stand by.
3: Gotta wait.
1: I'm ahead of you, sir.
3: Gotta wait.
4: Twenty-five.

0: Jackswing, sir.
1: Yeah, 20805,
0: over. 28, over.
1: Yes, sir, you got Gilbert St. John on duty, 0130. Dispatch pulled a 25454. 72 messages. I got one engine on the head, 888, about 3,500 gallons of fuel. Zero load, 57 minutes, 2921 tons, 5432 length. We'll have no work to be performed all the way to Manchester. Should have plenty of fuel, plenty of power cord numbers. PTC trips up, calendar date, all that stuff. We're ready to go to Manchester.
0: All right. JD doesn't have a route for you at the moment there. It's going to be hard down there, but signal in case, Norm.
1: Signal in case. We appreciate you. Have a good morning, over.
0: You too. See ya.
2: Yes, sir, you can. Yeah.

0: It's out of 50 yard range. Got a 209, that's service center when you get back, go to Carswell swap.
1: That's

0: 3086, answer.
1: Yes, sir, I'm clear. Back on the go. Police is line. Star 7 back. Be about 6 to a couple.
0: All right, 6 to a couple of line. Let's head to come.
2: Send the Homestead northbound CSXDM 59206, locomotive 4560.
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0: 194 engineer. That train's coming out of R7 and in front of you out the freight lead as a heads up.
1: I see it.
2: Woman 8 tower, over.
3: 3086.

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1: I'm stretching.
2: Hey, tired car farmer, standing by a minute. I ain't got but a handful, and then I'll get y'all out.
3: FX detector, milepost 591.5.

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1: Yes, sir, young man. G42, just let you know, JD, I am knocking down the freight lead right now and getting gone. I'm done with everything here at the yard. I'll just give you an update.
0: I appreciate that. Here comes this 209. I'll be out your way here in a second.
1: All right. Thank you, bro. Have a good one.
0: You too. 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

0: 209-8 South.
1: 209 Carswell, SWAT, en route them.
0: Yeah, we got a long haul out there if they want to bring it.
1: All right. Tired of PTI, James.
0: Good.
1: You ain't live with 209 until I make a long haul over there. Can pick up the crew and swap them out at Carswell. They tired.

0: SX detector, milepost 591.5, no defects, repeat, no defects, total axles 596, detector out.
1: Yes, 904, no defects.

0: 3836, you ready for that number?
1: That's right.
0: It's a 4532,
2: 4532. Go, clear. T402 got a clear lane, 1, north out.
1: That's where they tied in 494 of
3: them. 494.
1: That's y'all line back up T13 of them.
3: All right.

0: is Jack Swanson.
1: 7494, Cecil.
0: 494.
1: I got a bulletin 5432 with 102 messages, 19882 on the times, 11335, 141 on the loads, 33 empties, DPs 103 deep, good power, good fuel, which is 4640 on the liter. No pigs in the train, and ready to pull out of this yard.
0: All right, ready for you. Signal location, Jessup Sub tonight, over.
1: All right, leave it on Jessup Sub tonight.
0: Got it, appreciate it. James, best track, sir.

0: try that rip track for me. Bring them on. Y'all clear the bubble.
1: All right, thank you. Still looking at that thing.
2: We'll be looking for a while.
1: Yeah, it's pretty long tonight, ain't it?
2: Yeah, we're right at 14.
1: Yes, sir.
2: Four of our clear. Urbanville, one drive north.

0: 4-9-4, 8-7. There you go.
1: Yes, sir, we can. We're ready for a
0: lock on these, though. Them E's up there, they got 208 going across the dial and got you stacked, though.
1: All right, thanks.

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1: 8 Tower. Men and equipment in the clear, and I got everything back. Say that again, over your radio was bad.
0: Can I please that?
1: Got everything back except B-18.
2: I've got tomorrow too, have I?
0: Do that?
2: I have a D-405, clears 8 time, one track, single man, north time.
3: Pull on it, Glenn, pull on it.
1: We rolling, brother.
3: Hey, I wasn't trying to make you mad a minute ago, I was just messing with you.
1: I know you weren't. I wasn't mad either, I promise.
3: All right, yeah. We're gonna be following you, though.
1: Come on with it.

0: JD, this is West Texas Land Tour.
1: Hey, JD, G402, over.
0: G402-05, go ahead.
1: Yes, sir. The gate on the Wakona Street there, the road crossing gate, is broke on the west rail where a car went across the gates right before we got there. That 209 had the gate still down, so they went across it and pulled it, caught the gate, pulled it in the middle, and we hit it with the engine as they did that. So that gate is broke. You're going to need to report it.

0: Wakona Street there, the road crossing gates is broke on the west rail where a car went across the gates right before we got there. That 209 had the gate still down, so they went across it and caught the gate, pulled it in the middle, and we hit it with the engine as they did that. So that gate is broke. You're going to need to report it.
1: Is the road called over?
0: Wakona, W-A-C-O-N-A. It's like the 590, what is that, 590.1 or .2, somewhere around there.
1: Okay,
0: the west gate, yes, sir. I
1: can hear you. I got that. Appreciate it.
0: All right. Yes, sir. Sorry to tell you, but that was the deal.
2: 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Milepost 591.5.

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1: CSX, JD, dispatch call to M20805, CSXT 888, over.
0: M20805, over.
1: Yes, sir, that G42 ahead of you, they just knocked off the west gate. I haven't put out a message on it yet because I just got it. West gate at Wakona Street, that's at the A&D 590.1. 590.1, y'all be able to stop short of that, over?
0: Yes, sir, we can stop short of it there.
1: You cannot, you said, over?
0: We can stop, over.
1: Okay. All right, let me know when you bring it to a stop, and then I'm going to put out a message there, and then just buzz me right up once you get stopped, and then I'll give it to you.
0: I understand. We'll hunt back in just a minute, over.
1: Yes, sir.
2: SX detector, milepost 591.5. 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Repeat, no defects. Total axles 3, 4, 8. Detector out.
3: People are sitting on defects. Clear to me and Chief. Hold that.
0: Hey, Andy, a car come across right behind 209, which is right on the road crossing, so just be aware when y'all get up there that they caught that west one and pulled it over in front of me. All right, we'll be looking out. Appreciate them.
3: Yes, sir.

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1: KD M2904. We loaded up here. Car's on number two track job. Brief when you ready.
0: All right. Y'all are, your rear end is south of that, Wakona Street. Is that that AMB590.1? Is that correct?
1: Yes, that is correct.
0: All right. I guess after y'all went through there, somebody got impatient. Went around the gate after it was still down. Snagged it, pulled it into the path of the 402, and then blew it off at West Rail.
1: Good gracious. A lot of impatient people around Waycross.
0: That's right. All right, I'm ready to go ahead.
1: All right, you got Over Street and Cobb on duty, 0200. You got dispatch bulletin 25480. We got three engines, 717 on the head, showing 2,100 gallons. The other two are DP, assuming about the same thing, about 2,000. Trailing tons, 10,164. Total length, 13,811. 144 loads, zero empties. We are not a key train. 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Plenty of power, plenty of fuel to get to our destination. Counter day has been done.
0: All right. I'll let Jay know you all ready to go south. He's got 494 coming across the diamond, leaving Waycross right now.
1: Okay. All right. So we appreciate it.
0: Sure. Jay out.

0: pissed out servicing them.
1: Go ahead.
0: Got you a 601, track 64, 7465, lead them over.

0: 26JD dispatch Jackson Lance, over.
1: 2805,
0: over. Alright, so let me pull up my timetable here. I entered from the back room, so they told me that I am allowed to put it out as a false partial, so that's good news. Y'all are stopped, correct, over?
1: That is correct. We're stopped with AFB 590.0, engine 888, St. John, over.
0: Alright.

0: 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Count automatic green cross warning device malfunction. That's at Wakona Street. Wakona Street Road crossing. That's at the milepost ANB 590.0. 590.0. 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
1: I don't say an EC1 number 93470, date 10/06/26, and AMB 590.0 to the M208.05, CSX unit 888, top by WA St. John, circle line 6B. 6B, false partial activation, count automatic grade carpet warning device malfunction at Wakona Street Road crossing at milepost AMB 590.0 on all tracks, flagger no.
0: Yes, sir, it's all correct. 93470, okay, and effective at 0238 SRS, sir.
1: 93470, okay, to 0238 SRS.
0: Yes, sir, appreciate it.
2: Sir, here we go.
0: JDI.

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0: 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Detector out.
1: F208, no defects. 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

0: 494, we got brakes on the bottom. 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No. Might want to drop that down to 60 for a hard set. Because we had a lot of pistons out. It might be overcharged on this bottom.
1: All right, I was wondering. 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
1: 2805. Got a talk to y'all by when y'all are ready to make that move.
2: No, it's something going on out here. It's probably a switch of Bogart. It's only a period to go, or y'all at that point? All right, LA-2805, CSXT-3363, after stop and proceed by the stop signal. SES Pilgrim's Pride. Industry track to the main track, south direction.
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1: Good morning, JD. This is Y39805 here in Rush Hour. We just trying to get a light out the yard to U.S. Rail. We'll be spotting a pull in the U.S. Rail.
0: All right, that's up on that number two, sir, between Jamestown and Rush Junction.
1: Be number one track, JD.
0: Number one. All right, what's the exact milepost? Because I just got a false parcel out there at Wakona Street, ANB590.0.
1: We won't get that far. We'll be at the 590.
0: All right. I got to put you in that block, though. So let me see here. Y'all are what, the Y303, you said them?
1: Y39005, over.
0: Oh, man, I wasn't even close. Let's see here, Y390.

0: Y'all got the 6502 hours Barnes, correct, over?
1: Yes, sir, that's correct, over.
0: What milepost y'all at him?
1: AN587.
0: All right, here, I got to put you in this block, so I'm going to give this to you here. Be ready to copy, over.
1: Give me one second.
0: All right.

0: M494 with C, CSXT 3080 C, got it cleared. South End Homestead, North Plant. On the mic.
1: That's 93491. Today's date is 10-06-26. At the AN 587.0, got the Y39005 with the C60-6502 RS Barnes. 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Counter automatic grade cross warning device malfunction. At Wakona Street. That's Wakona Street Road Cross, and that's at the AMB 590.0. 590.0. 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
2: 364, end of transmission.
3: 14406, no defects for Gansett DD. Approach limit to Astoria, single main to track 2, 3466, northbound.
4: 790, Y3905, 260, 6502, RS Barnes. Circle line 6B.

0: That's false partial. Activation account automatic grade crossing warning device malfunction at Lakona Street. Road crossing at the, give me the mile post one more time, Judy.
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0: All right, AMB 590.0. All track flaggers, no. Over.
1: Yes, sir. It's all correct. 93491, okay, and effective at 0311. Dispatcher SRS, Sierra Romeo, Sierra.
0: 0311, SRS. I appreciate it,
1: Chief. Yes, sir. Here, let me see here. Are you all a remote job over?
0: That's right, over.
1: All right, let me run through this brief real quick here. See, all Y3905, I'm showing a bulletin of 25172. Y'all just coming out into light over?
0: We're going to have 15 cars.
1: Okay. You updating your number on your ID there?
0: Say it again one more time.
1: Are y'all going to plug in your numbers? Because I'm not showing any numbers on there.
0: I can give you some numbers. We're not going to plug it in, though.
1: What'd you say? 15 cars, though?
0: That's right. Over 15 loads.
1: 15 loads, you know, your length and tonnage would be over?
0: Show the length at, let's make it about 950 feet. Tonnage show 2,200 tons.
1: All right, I'll plug that in there. All right, Sam, we got them numbers. Barnes, Carter, and Harris, all on duty at 2230. Like I said, your remote job. Body key screen, no restrictions. 20 power, fuel, count days been complete, correct?
0: That's all correct,
1: all right, folks. Appreciate the patience. Here you go. Signal indication.

0: This is XDY3905. Got a meeting. Got freight lead entering through Sheriff's Club. 715 cars. Don't find that.
1: M20904, locomotive 717, approach Southway Cross number 17.
0: B. Yeah. Okay, got moved in that mansion.
1: Nah. I get moved in, I'll be right there. I'll be four. This house

0: got you no ticket for the weekend?
1: Well, the dog?
0: Yeah, you know, you might think you want in every now and then.
1: Not this weekend. But I promise I'll be in front of a TV somewhere.

0: 453 at 8 Tower Road.
1: 8 Tower.
0: Yeah, redhead south there, 2J.
1: On this road, 220 south of Nixon, y'all have a safe.
0: Oh, there we go. Thank you.
2: Next one, Sor.
3: Fine, he goes 40. We're getting down close to an hour left.
2: Yeah, yeah, 209 knocking down Astoria, and then I'll get you up there to Southway Cross. Over.
3: Alright, 209 coming by Astoria, and then we'll go up there to Southway Cross.
2: You got it, appreciate it.
3: Thank you.
2: Change dispatch, check 24.

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1: Say something to me, Shane.
2: No, sir.
1: What's your name?
3: Who that mark 144?
0: All right, thank you, sir. Still looking.
1: Hey, y'all motors are back to back. DPs.
3: Appreciate that. Back to back. Thank you, sir.
4: This was on the other one, but 4175, 5,000 gallons on all three. 37 loads, 81 empties, 7,942 tons, 7,775 on the footage. Work in, got off the work in Thomasville. No restrictions. We do have a high wide, but no restrictions that I saw. PTC is active. TO is not equipped. And calendar day inspection is complete. With my place AN 592, over.
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4: 0322 WMS, over.
5: Yeah, call me when you get between Homerville and DuPont. I'll probably take you on. I don't know if this 649's got to work or not. Leaving Thomasville.
4: Yeah, I'm sure they do, but we're coming off the south side. I mean, we're pulling on it now, over.
5: Here we go. Excellent.
6: Head to Astoria waiting on my 040. We appreciate you, sir.
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1: Yeah, call me when you get between Homerville and DuPont. I'll probably take you on. I don't know if this 649's got to work or not, leaving Thomasville.
0: Yeah, I'm sure they do, but we're coming off the south side. I mean, we're pulling on it now, over.
1: Right, here we go. Excellent.
2: Head to West Story, waiting on Leo for you. We appreciate you, sir.
3: All right, here we go, Jim.
4: All right, y'all be good, Donna.
5: My middle name, cuz.
4: Hey, I hear you. Going well, you ain't no trouble, mate.
5: That's what I'm talking about.
4: Yeah, the consequences.
5: Yeah, that's what keeps me being good.

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1: And I 144 service center to Fresnel and SWAT.

Okay. Alright, I hope so, because I got a got you lined in there. You're off by like 12 cars, you said? 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Alright, let's see here. Train comes. So, you have 27 loads over?

0: 24-22,
1: sir. No, I don't. Normally I get an alert, and I'll bring it up on my computer, and it shows me the specific cars that are not listed, and then I give them to you, but I didn't get anything on that yet.

you your number on tonnage and length, folks? Cars on there right now. I'm showing you with 25 cars to be at 45, 41. What do you think your length would be then?

0: Okay, I'll put that in.
1: I think it's got a 27, and then if I hear anything, I'll just push back, make sure we got the correct one.

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2: JD Y395. Just letting you know we're all the way in this industry. And that switch is line and locks. You can have track one back.
1: Alright, I understand y'all are clear of the number one track there. Everything's on lockback home between Lang and Jamestown, correct?
2: That's right.
1: Thanks, y'all. How long are y'all going to be out there?
2: I don't know. It shouldn't take us too long. We'll holler back at you here in a little bit.
1: Oh, well, I appreciate it. JD.
2: Back with you, Shane.

0: Here is your marker, 453. Give me your marker, 453.
1: Thank you, sir. We still looking after.
0: Alright. Do that mark, he's right.
2: Alright, Dan, appreciate it. We still looking after.

0: Dax for the dispatcher, answering over.
1: 5006, JG, just let you know our frequency is failed and routed.
0: I mean, it was working when you left, wasn't it?
1: Yeah, it literally just went completely black on us all for a minute.
0: Y'all need to get a hold of PTC and see what they tell you.
1: I understand. We were just letting you know.
0: All right. Thanks, bro.

0: out of PTO. 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
1: Yes, sir, we're swapping right now.

0: itself. Is the affirmation of
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0: Nobody working in. Do you? Lock it down here on this end of it. All right, thanks. Come in.

0: up there, Tommy Mac, please.
1: Jackson, dispatch, Anthony.

you got a 935-16, 935-16, AD-10-06-26, AN-601.3, M-650-06, 7013, Seoul, 1A Main North, Switzerland and DuPont Main, NASDNF Air Lockheed Main, 1B Main to Siding North from the SASNF Air Lockheed Main, to the Swiss North into Boston on the siding. Model M takes siding south in Boston. Got two switches, AN-660.4 and the 676.8. And I'll give you that siding up, but I'll just admit I'll give it on the second one.

0: siding there. 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
0: What's the milepost that you know give me that sign?
1: Milepost AN 6.
2: Actually, I'm sore.
3: Sir, good morning. It's I 144-6.
2: Alright, 144-6, what you got over?
3: Booth number 25552. I'm gonna do that 0300. You got Mr. Huffman Magnus, with two engines. Lead into CSST 3466, 4300 gallon, tonnage 4150, length 8597. 41 load, 3 up to TOPTC up, no power, no fuel, get Manchester.
2: What did you say about 300 gallons?
3: 4300.
2: Oh, 4300. Okay, you cut out there. All right. I got you. Well, I'm ready for your signal location. Call that JD dispatcher. He's got a false partial to give you before he lights at Rice Junction.
3: All right, good.
2: All right, how's that trip, champ?

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1: Route 144,
0: that's Eddie. Told call. Sir, false parcel, give you all. What my push out of them?
1: ANA588.2 with Magwood.
0: All right, Mr. Magwood. Y'all got the 3466 leading, correct over?
1: Sir, that's correct.
0: All right, you ready to copy the 6B over?
1: That's correct.
0: All right, here we go. It is 93518. It's 93518. Today's date is 10-06-26. Y'all at ANA 588.2 on the high 14406. This is 603466. HL Magwood J, you're copying. Circle line 6B, false partial activation, counter automatic grid cross warning device malfunction. That's at Wakona Street. Wakona Street road crossing. That's at the milepost ANB 590.0. 590.0 on all tracks. 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
1: DC1 number 93518. 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Location ANA 588.2. Sandy train ID, I-144-6 with the lead into 3466 with Magwood. Circle line 5B, false partial activation of car automatic grade crossing warning device malfunction at McConnell's. McConnell Street Road crossing at milepost AMB 590.0 on all tracks black and old.
0: Yes, sir, that is 6B, correct, over?
1: 6B.
0: Okay. And then Wakona is W-A-C-O-N-A. W-A-C-O-N-A. Over.
1: I got you, Wakona.
0: Yes, sir. 93518, can effect 0402, dispatcher SRS.
1: Okay, 0402, SRS.
0: That's a signal indication. Thanks, y'all. JD out.

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3: 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What kind of supply they need?
1: They definitely gonna need some ice.

0: and we'll swap them out when I come on duty.
1: And the NPO just called me and said that the two cover cars and that high watch stay with that train all the way. So don't set them off and start off. Well, I didn't want to say nothing, but I told him I'd pass the information to you.
2: Daniel, while we got you, we just let you know we had a small screen. It's pretty small, but it was at the Trompo AN 603.9. Everything's fine.
1: All right, here we go.

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Yeah.

0: Put it across in there. 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
1: Yeah, that's good.

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Milepost 5 Niner 4.7. Axle 2-1-1-2-axle-2-1-2. 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End of transmission.

0: 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Right, over.
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1: All right, run around, swap out at the yard office. There you go. Thank you, already on duty, hold on. Yeah, they're on duty in about 10 minutes. Over.

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0: Sir, somebody blew the gate off down there on Wakona Street. I got to give you all a false partial. Want to meet me on 20, over?
1: Roll with it.

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1: Spicer, here we go, this 6B, on AC1 number 93528. 93528. 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Wakona Street Road crossing. 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
1: 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Account automatic. Gray crossing one device malfunction at Wakona Street Road crossing at MIPOS ANB 590.0 on all tracks. 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
0: Oh, correct. 93528. 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
1: What you need, something to tie it up with? 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
0: Over.
1: I have a surface gun on duty, EO415. We got bullets number 25629. The lead engine is CSST 942, and also have the 804. We got 2700 on the leader, and I want the 32 on the second out. Got 110 empty, 27, 99, 50, 8, 33, 11. 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
0: All right, I'm ready for your signal location. Call that JD dispatcher, you got a false partial, give me over.
1: All right, call the JD,
0: here you go. 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

0: Right. What line was that? Right. Was that line 50?
1: Yes, that case special 60505. Over. All right, Timber, we'll start down there to stop that message.
0: Okay. Got the tide up enough to make it a ball anyway. All right, I'll put it in there.

0: Shock Science, over. EO-4004, C69-42, LC gun, correct though?
1: That's correct, over.
0: What my post you have, Escoto?
1: ANA-588.2, over.
0: Alright, here's a 6B for y'all. Oh, 93535. It's 93535. Today's date is 10/06/26 at the ANA-588.2. You know, the EO-4004 with the C69-42 LC gun, copy and circle on 6B. False partial activation, account automatic grid cross warning device malfunction. It's at Wakona Street. 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
1: Alright, you see one number 93535, date 10/6/26, location ANA-588.2, train ID is 04004, lead engine is at C942, gun on the copy circle line, 6B, partial activation. We got an account automatic grade crossing mark one of the device malfunction at Wakona Street, road crossing. 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
0: Yes, sir, that's correct. Hang on a second. Don't go anywhere. Stay on this channel 20. I'm getting a phone call from somebody, and they might be telling me that it's back. So stay right here, over.
1: All right, standing by.

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1: Clear signal, Jamestown, Maine to 1, CSXTL 74305 and 783 south, no defects out.
2: 535, we'll cancel that thing in its entirety. The gate at Wakona Street, AMB 590.0 is working as intended.
1: All right, cancel in its entirety.
2: Yes, sir, appreciate it.
3: Hey, JD.
2: Yeah, go ahead.
3: Got 390 on here, just ready to come back out and head back toward y'all when you let it.
2: All right, here comes L743. Watch them go by you there, and once they do, buzz me up.
3: I will have actual 743.
2: Yes, sir. 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
1: L743.05.
2: Yes, sir. They just put that Wakona Street back in service. Y'all get past it yet, or?
1: We're about 500 feet from it right now.
2: All right, you want me to annul it on 20 over?
1: No, sir, we're good.
2: Okay. Well, I appreciate it, JDL.

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1: Airline track 1, CSXDL 743-05, engine 783, southbound.
0: Got that marked 783, y'all be safe.
1: All right.

0: appreciate you. That's
1: Jack saying, sir.
2: What's 390 there, JD?
1: Why 390? That L743 got past you?
2: Yes, sir, that's right.
1: Alright. And what mileposts do y'all come out at? A and B 789, sir?
2: 589, yes.
1: 589, only 200 miles off. Alright. That is my bad. Second here. Alright, y'all aren't even going to be anywhere near that, that Wakona Street anyway, but I'm just going to go ahead and give you the verbal on that because you weren't going to be by it anyway.

0: All right, so Y39805 is 66502. Y'all got mission to open up there on the number one track between Lang and Junk in Jamestown. Let me know when you got everything line locked back normal. And you're just going to head back into the freight lead, is that correct, sir?
1: Yes, sir, that's correct.
0: All right, y'all.
2: All right. Well, Y39 on 66502 got permission to open up on number one swing, Jamestown and Lang. We'll holler at you when we get it locked back up.
0: Thanks, y'all.
1: Thank you.
0: Yeah.

0: CSX detector, milepost 591.5, no defects, repeat, no defects, total axles 452, detector out.
1: No defects, clear,

shot for 305. We are located at 4th Street.

0: say, JD, this is Shaq's fan, sir.
1: 139, JD got number one
0: linebacker
1: for the number one
0: 300
1: resort we had
0: in South, folks. All right, I understand everything's not linebacker normal there at that. And B589.0, number one truck between Lang and Jamestown, correct?
1: That is correct,
0: no. All right, folks, appreciate it. Y'all have a good morning.
1: All right, thank you. You have a good day.
0: Yes, sir. JD, yeah.

0: 601 to 8000. Yes, this lead engine is a 7465. Every time I crank it and put it on run, it dies. And I can't figure out what's going on with it. If you want to try to send somebody out here to look at it.
1: All right, Scott. Switch over there to 32 and talk to that shop, and I'll let NCO get on.

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1: Go one over.
0: Yeah, you called the shop on 32.
1: I don't think you did. Let me double check.
0: Okay, so once you do that, please call mechanical. See what they have to say.

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1: 601, over.
0: What's that lead engine number?
1: 7465.
2: 5 Niner 4.7. 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

0: 601 to the service center. Go ahead. Yes, I got this leader out here, 7465. Every time I crank it and put it in run, it goes dead. Do you know what it could be?
1: No, not a clue.
0: Okay, I appreciate it.

Okay, Riley, I'm with you now. I'm ready when you are. I can hear 74, 65.

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1: 8000.
0: Yes, sir, ready to blast off. I don't know which way we're lying, but we're ready to take off.
1: Blast off and let me know of.
0: All right, we'll let you know. Thank you.

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0: Yes, sir, we're going to go out C-12.
1: C-12, 213 to Freight Lead. Y'all buzz him up for a light out for Freight Lead, and y'all have a safe trip.
0: All right, appreciate it, Jeff. Good night. Good morning.

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1: M601060.
0: Go ahead.
1: Rule number 257177, don't you 5 o'clock, got 7975, so it's 8,036 feet, 33 low, 13 inches, got 3 inches, got a 7465 on the head, all I've got 4,000 gallons, CDCC already go.
0: Alright, 5336, 5x800, got a key train, no restrictions, plenty of power and fuel, calendar day's been completely correct.
1: Yes, sir, that's correct.
0: Alright. Signal on the case, though.

0: Chief Dispatcher Jack School. TDM is still Whitehope.
1: Okay, I appreciate that. Yeah, it stopped flashing. Taking my Evans block down on the diamond at Dalton. Okay to run the NS, all right?

I don't know if that'll affect them. It wasn't affecting them earlier. It was a light on in OS and we were running them. So if you want to, you know, hate to experiment with a train coming. Let me get this northbound by and then we'll go over into that OS and see what happens after that. Oh, here they come, thank you. That's excellent.

I was 26 up by 12, like this. Yes, 26 up by 12, about.

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1: Glad I know now. Yeah, we got it.

0: 36, northbound coming to story of
1: 729, over.
0: Hey, the 729, are you coming up here to Southway Cross and stopping, or are you going to come all the way through?
1: Coming up to Brunel Street.
0: All right, I'm gonna put my advance board up ahead of you. That way, so I won't get blocked from you, but I'll just give you a courtesy call just to let you know.
1: All right, yeah, we ain't got a light to go nowhere yet, but we short, so you better do what you need to do.
0: I copy that. I'll just give you a heads up. When you get to Southway Cross, you'll see my advance board for the pit shell sub.
1: Alright, bud, appreciate it.
0: Can you say that again, please?
1: I said we appreciate it.
0: Alright, man, I appreciate it, and we'll talk at y'all later. And if not, y'all have a good day.
1: Alright.
2: Chief Special I-12605, over.
3: I'm
2: gonna line y'all up. We're gonna swap y'all on that 50 side, over.
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1: CSXT 7275, southbound. 725, you clear to head west. Let me know when you get past West NT Road.
0: I appreciate it.

0: Peter. Yeah, you can. Permission on that stuff.
1: I-12605, approach slow. CSX T7252. Stop out.

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1: Hello, Chancellor, no.
2: Yes, sir. We got signals to go through Waycross. You want to clear me or what you want to do?
1: Yeah, L-729. 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
1: Okay,
0: yeah. You're copying okay at 0624. 0624, all right,
1: Carolock on the copy. I sure appreciate it. Y'all have a good day.
0: Thank you.
2: Yeah. 120605, is this Deloach?
1: Deloach, answering, over.
2: Yes, sir. 126.05. Got an engine 7252 coming off the Jessup sub AN side. Need to go around the corner and head up towards Jamestown there. Over.
1: I should say 7252 in the lead.
2: That's correct, sir.
1: I see the most permission on that I-126 from the AMB587.2 to the AMB587.4. All tracks, max speed permitted, though.
2: All right, Mr. Gleason, send the I-126-05 and the 2-HP-72-252 has your permission. 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All tracks, northbound, you've been equipped and clear back from authorized field.
1: You're copying okay at
2: 0625. Good copy, 0625. Thank you, sir.
1: I appreciate it. Y'all have a safe day. Hello, John.
2: All right.
0: L729, medium clear, south Y, 2-1, looks like 7,000.
2: Come in here, PTI there at Dairy Queen.

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0: Okay.

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0: M693-05
1: on Rush Out 8, Tower.
0: Hey, yes, sir. M693 gonna need to hold back off that, what's that, boat bridge crossing there, over.
1: Tell me, you can talk about 126. They should be swapped out on the move or close to on the move. You just thought of me at Jenkins when you got a line in the yard.
0: Okay, all right. I'll holler at that 126. Check that your weather's going back, bud.
1: Rook.
0: 126 over.
2: 126
0: over. 126, is this outbound, and are y'all pulling over?
2: This is outbound, but we have not stopped pulling it over. I give you a call. What is the thought to?
0: Okay, I heard the outbound. We're going to be easing up behind you there, over.
2: Yeah. He's on up. Like I said, we ain't supposed to have dispatch, so we're going to try to buzz him up every speed.
0: All right, brother.
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0: All right, let's talk about it.
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0: county. I think I heard plenty of power, plenty of fuel, and ready to go.
1: That's right, over.
0: Signal indication from Mr. Bull, where you stand? Y'all have a good day.
1: I said indication from Mr. Bull. Hey,
0: it's best chance now.
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0: N69305 calling Reichardt 8 Tower, over.
1: I-126 got a medium clear right junction, northbound, 660, 7232 up.

Come on down, look for a light. I'll have PTC come and talk to you, because on my board I've got a clear signal going through deciding at Dalton.

0: I-122, got a approach limited, Urbanville, northbound on number 2, CSXC 7232.
1: This is us.
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0: I-126 got to clear the mention northbound, 6XT7252 up.
1: 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Set your counter, leave it on the east end.
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I got this taxi ordered home, over. Thank you.

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1: Megiddo, 693, and then I'll get you lined up.
0: Alright, standing by, see you. Tell them,

0: 9 empties, 0 loads, 741 in the length, 346 in the tons, not a key train, no restrictions, they're over.
1: All right, 725, plenty of power, plenty of fuel, we're ready to go, is that what you said?
0: Yeah, that's correct. We got 500 gallons.
1: Okay, what's the plan today?
0: We're going to have to go just today, unfortunately. I got to work that West Fraser right there. It'll probably take me about 35, 40 minutes.
1: Where's it at?
0: Between Homestead and Offerman there, over.
1: All right, y'all ready to go?
0: So we ready to go, and then after that, I guess we'll just head on down to the mill and Jessup track one.
1: All right, after that, the mill track one. I got it. As soon as that 693 clears, we'll get you up there to Homestead to meet 691.
0: Right. Thank you now.
1: Thank you. Dispatch.

0: 126, got to clear the bullet, northbound. Number one, 6827, 232 up.
1: Y'all got your engine on the bottom 126.
0: How are they? Y'all look good there, 602.

Patrick, M54104, over. Legend himself, Russ. Has that train got enough juice to pull off from the yard office? We was to leave it there for the next trip. Well, come on, let's sit on it. 8:30 on due. I down to my...

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Watch the boat.

0: Hey, Spencer Jack, yes, over.
1: L725 to Mr. Hornsville. Give me a half a second, Mr. Stafford, and I'll call you right back.

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2: 7253. All right, L725, lead engine 7253, Mr. Stafford. 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
3: All right, Mr. Warren, understand that's L72506 with that 7253. 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Men equipment to clear master speed within right trainer.
2: That's correct. 0716.
3: 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I appreciate it. Thank you.
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0: Cutting to 3493.
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0: You're good right there. 796's got 16 cars. He's going to back in on top of you from the west.
4: Gosh, I'm glad I said something. Yeah, okay, I thought that's what y'all were talking about. 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
4: 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Approach on the river. Got a restricted going into the siding at Homestead, northbound.
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1: got three motors head and power coming to you west end. We only got a handful of minutes left, man. We'd like to get it over the derail if we can. 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
2: 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AMB 587.2, 587.4, minute equipment in the clear, max speed, okay.
1: That's a good copy, and okay, at 0727.
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1: I appreciate it. Y'all do the same. Love that.

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2: 514 conductor.

0: Kimmel.
1: Well, 796, V's tire out. Come on out.
2: That right, lined out. XOT.
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0: hacemos.
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2: Bad folks saying, you know.
3: Yeah, just the conductor, Mr. Jones, if you're able. Need you in the service center, please.
2: Wait, wait.
1: 514, have your conductor come back up to the service center, please.
2: Oh, okay. All right.

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Clear, slang 20. 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Yeah.

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1: Right, done. Should be there for you.
2: I'll look over the light over.
0: Alright. 602, enter and D, the load's working, let me flip permission.
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0: what on the topic?
1: What was that lead engine again, Mr. Lloyd? You broke up on me, if you're not.
0: 127. It's 127.
1: All right, give me just a second. Call your other.
2: I'm thinking about 30 minutes, 40 minutes.
3: Right, yeah, 493 by you first. He's coming by north end of Scriven.
2: Oh, alrighty.
3: I mean, I don't know if he'll be in and out, but just to get inside and offer it for him.
2: Yeah, what time is he
3: got? 9:30.
2: Yeah, I guess. Yeah, I reckon.
3: Thank you.
1: 127, Mr. Lloyd has permission to enter WB Horn's work authority. Jeff, I'm sub AM583.5 to AM585.3. Man, equipment to clear. Authorized speed, over.
0: Madison 1, BM6, Tiny 105, lead engine 127, Lloyd on the copy. I have permission to enter your working limit between the mileposts AM583.5, 585.3. 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
0: Yeah, sir, I'm up here at your west end. I got three motors for you. I got one I picked up. It's the 4057 coming to you first.

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0: I got a West End derailleur down. Y'all bring them in the 72 track, couple up. And if you got DP, knock it down.
2: All right, track 72. And coming on in, watch now. Here we go. On a hand signal 701.

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1: Go ahead, service center 514.
0: Yeah, ready to go way up the gate, though. Out of six fast.
1: All right, hold on 1 second.
0: All right.
2: CO-15-03, that's been declared mid-year. Tractor single bank at the 412-South.
1: Sir, Senator Garn, 514.
0: Bad folks, ain't no. Bad folks, ain't no.
1: All right, 514, y'all are clear to head out of 65 West. Let me know when y'all get past that West End derail.
0: All right, clear to go west. That's the west end, and let's know about the rail when we get to clear.

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1: Yeah, man, Jones on the 3282, like to come south for your order.
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2: All right, M493, lead engine 3282, Mr. Jones has permission to enter WB Horns Work Authority, Jessup Sub, AM583.5 to AM585.3, equipment in the clear, authorized speed up.
1: Jones on 3282, got permission to enter WB Horns for work authority, just between AM583.5, AM585.3, minute equipment center clear, max speed permitted, is that correct?
2: That's correct, 0812.
1: 0812, thank you.
5: CO13. Hey, 1514, get by you. I'm going to leave that west end derail down. Y'all bring them in 74 track to the derail. If you got DP, knock it down for me.

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1: One seven, Grand Clear, release 3, Max Jago.
2: JD, Sebastian Jackson, Lynch, over.
3: Sam, it's me, it's Ely here, and right here over this surface equipment. We're going to check with you and see what it looks like, trying to get on the fixture old tub with this and get out the water trolley with these machines. Over.
2: Yeah, whenever the yard can let you out, we can come out. CO15's on number 2. He'll be going across to swap, I believe. They got somebody coming in on that other side first. And a 514 on duty. Other than that, I don't have anything close by. Over.
3: All right, so either track they take, can take me, I'll be fine.
2: That's right, over.
3: All right, I'll talk with him and send it to you. Thank you, man. Peace out.
2: All right, yeah, if it's number 2, though, you're going to have to wait till that CO15 gets across.
3: Yeah, either one of them, I can come out on the number 1.
2: Oh, I got you. Yeah. That's fine, over.
3: All right, thank you, man.
2: Thanks, CSX JDM.
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6: CO15, pull on down to Carswell. That crew should be there.
5: All right, Carswell.
6: Five fourteen over.
5: Yeah, you ready for us on the tunnel, over?
6: I am. Come on, guys.
5: You
6: want us to leave at 12?
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0: GL725, locomotive 7253, medium clear. 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
1: I need to try to make a way over there to get out on the pick girls up. She said any track would be fine. Take us out that way.
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2: I'll be ready for you, 493. Come on down.
1: Next one, I can leave it equipment clear. 1-2-7.

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0: that southbound coming up to Rock Junction there. They can stop you right there.
1: Back clear to power crossover.
2: Yeah, we're swapping out right here.
0: Alright, you're gonna swap out. Alright, I appreciate it.
3: Making sure we head in or we are setting up for DP.
1: Head in.
3: I'll head in, just to verify. 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
5: 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Y'all come in, couple up 72 tracks, and then y'all can head on back out.

0: Service center,
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1: Go ahead, service center.
0: We're coming around T-50. Clear up.
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0: Ah, Sailor, lined up, set a freight lead.
1: 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Look at this block. 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

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Yeah, I got you on the phone. 93 3.

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0: Copy that. Our regulator's on a fray lead. It's going to go to 32. Is that right?
1: That's right. Going to 32.
2: 680, dispatcher, jet science, over.
3: CO-15, ready to job brief, over.
2: Hi, CO-1503, go ahead, over.
3: Got Short and Kimmer on duty at 0745, dispatcher bulletin number 26273, got two motors on the head, one motor on the bottom, 104 loads, 14,797 tons, 5734 on the length. Not a key train, no restrictions, no work. PTC trip optimizer seemed to be working. 2,000 gallons of fuel in all three motors. Paint is on the south end, over.
2: Paint on the south end and 2,000 in all three, over.
3: That is correct.
2: Okay. All right, I'll let J.E. know you are ready. They got one heading in the yard right now, so I imagine he'll get you across as soon as they're done. You can proceed south, and where you stand on my side, over.
3: All right, understand. Got permission to proceed south from where we stand. Waiting on one to get in.
2: That's right. All right, y'all have a safe trip. Thank you.
3: Have a good day.
2: You too. CSX to ADL.

0: Detroit, that's in Chattanooga, NS, Rice, Jensen Street, D-Track, NS, Bowling on number 2, over.
1: Alright, copy that.
0: She's still a trade of loach, over.
2: Hold on, go ahead, John.
0: You're going to see if I can get permission to come through your limits there, coming off the freight lead on to the number 2 track there, going north, over. The number 1 track, give me freight lead number 1.
2: Okay, you have me there for a minute, Dale. They's just for information right here at Carswell, they've claimed sitting here at Carswell on the number 2 track, recruiting, but you do have my permission. AMB 587.2 to AMB 587.4. Just tell Troy and Lindsay to be looking out for us on that number 2.
0: All right, I understand. Got permission to come out freight lead number 1 track, in the AMB 587.2 to 587.4. Looking out for your men there around the track.
2: That's good copy at 0830.
0: All right, 0830. Thanks, sir. Still up.

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0: I appreciate it. 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
1: Regulator passing the NAS lane, northbound track 1.

0: 691, right, Charlie Tower. Yes, sir. The plane still goes to the local yard with the power.
1: I'll put it on my snap thing, right?
2: Hey, tower to PTI services.
1: PTI. Come up here to H-19 and pick up a crew, please.
3: I'm not familiar with the yard. Which way would that be?
1: I can't see and give directions on the radio all day. If you're not familiar with the yard, then I'd call your boss. Don't need you.
4: Over.
1: I'm going to
4: drop something
0: out
4: to the service center. I'll go to
0: H-19. Okay, thank you.
1: Count
0: everybody.
5: For that ain't 493 to the A tower.
1: 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Put the change in R-11.
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3: Test one of their.
0: Yeah, short on a copy here, engine 7412, southbound track number 2. I'd like to get through your work authority when we can, over.
2: ZO15.
0: That's correct. CO1503.
2: Mr. Short, give me just a minute.
0: All right, standing by.
2: Car or something else?

0: Mr. Shorts, on that EO-15 lead engine 7412, do you have the local permission to enter my working limits under my condition of stop on that 6-year sub from the AMB 587.2 to the AMB 587.4 number 2 track, 25 mile an hour around the equipment area?
1: Understand CO-1503 with engine 7412. That's permission to enter D-Loach Work Authority. Fitzgerald sub from the AMB 587.2 to the AMB 587.4, number 2 track, number 2 track only. Maximum speed fire train with exception of a 25 mile an hour round mid equipment. Over.
0: Just copying okay at
1: 0845. 0845. Be on your way momentarily. Over.
0: I appreciate it. Y'all have a safe trip.
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3: Josh, you see all white 300, 346 going to be the head of that car. What's the crack at him? You see all white 300, 346.
2: Hey, Tyra, PJ Mary.
4: Go ahead.
2: Can you go to the west end of R11?
4: Yes, sir.
0: Got 3-step, 3282.
4: All right. 3-step, 3282.

Antonio. This thing's like five, is it? Head out. They got your paperwork like this. The short track and then the long track.

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1: Yeah, that was...
0: Tampa Regulator, north of the SAS Jamestown on Second Main, over.
1: North of the SAS Jamestown on Second Main, right there.
0: Regulator out.

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1: EC1 number 94016, 94016, 10626, ANA 590.2, CO1503 with 72, or 7412, Kimmer, 5A. Do not see the following speed, 10 over 10, main track, ANA 597.5, ANA 597.6, no one signs, over.
2: Is that supposed to come down 8 hours?
0: Alright, that was EC1 number 94016, 10626, ANA 590.2, CO1503, CSXT7412, Kimmer, 5A, do not exceed, following speed, 10 over 10 MPH on main track between milepost ANA 597.5. And ANA 597.6, signs no.
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0: Excuse me, JLW.
1: That's correct, thanks sir, have a good day. Smash Jack's out.
3: All right, y'all clear the head west. Let me know when y'all get past that West Indy Road.

0: All right, Antonio, I'm going to set the little brake up and walk him off. 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I am not going back. I said in big Vegas.
1: I'm on here with you.
0: I can break it. I can go 8:15.
2: I can go to 8 Tower, over.
3: I need to get this backhoe in here to this B18 if you got time.
2: All right, come on across.
3: All right, here we go.
0: Oh, yeah.
3: Yeah, it ain't over here yet.
0: All right, thank you.
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0: cara, que
1: I 14 for me from the 4 T12.
0: All right, thanks.
2: And I'm stopped. We got 3 steps, 3282.
0: Got it.

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0: 493 to HR.
1: 493, permission out. We're going to make sure I got power. Anything wrong with it?
0: Nope. Where you want it at, ATO?
1: F-10.
0: Yeah, we got like 11 minutes.
1: Oh, right here on P-21 in front of the tower, then I'll get on P-21 so I'll tell you.
0: All right. Yeah, 3282.
2: No defects. Total axle 4-3-4. End of transmission.
3: Regular path, and that's an idea. Single man, taxi, northbound out.
1: Pick up 161, probably up there at the service center. Drop them off on P-21.
3: Regulator, this is Sealy, over.
4: Yeah,
3: sir. Tampa regulators north of the S. Mitch is on track to the
4: north.
3: This is great, regulator out.

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Rod, fine, the main track is AEN 586.7, go from NAS South End Homestead. Main track to SAS South Wide, also connection yard lead. Southbound.

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1: All right, copy that.
2: Copy that.

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I know you ain't on duty for another 2 minutes, but y'all ready, come on, we'll go to the campground and meet the south one. 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
1: 5-14 from Mission of Fool. 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We're going to stop your bottom clear, Z09. 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
0: All right, pull a high clip of Z09.
1: That's right.
2: Call Foreman and Kevin. Hey, Doc.
1: Hey, Tagoto.
2: Hey, Kevin, you're going to have to give me just a little bit. 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
1: All right.
0: Hey. L725, over here. I can hear you.

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1: 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I can't get in the other, got a bad car in there.
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2: 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Detector out.
3: Yes, sir, sir.
0: 584-7332.
1: Regular, this is Cedo.
3: All right, 32-9 in the lead, track 73. All right, thank you, Jay.
0: CSXDL 73806, the D, the loach, over.

0: still on your circuit there, Kevin.
1: I want to see
0: the one that's
1: A-Tack. George, you got all up in here. I didn't realize the radio was down a little bit. Hello, George, you got a hollow meter. I had the radio turn down a minute.
2: Yeah, that's right. Tampa regulator, north of the SAS. Haywood on track.
3: North down, turn over.
1: North SAS, Haywood on number 2 track. I don't believe that behind you.
3: Low chance, over.
4: AL73806, Mr. Loach, with the CSXD 7876, track number 2, south direction, white on the cock, over.
3: Mr. White, all I got was your name. You got walked on there, bud. Alert to Mr. White, over.
4: AL-738, go ahead, Mr. Lowe.
3: Yeah, you got walked on a while ago. I got AL-738, Mr. White. What's your lead in there, please?
4: 7876, track number 2, south direction, over.
3: All right, number 2 track. All right, just ease this way, and I'll get you by as soon as we clear the track, really.
5: With 3 engines, this is 7019 second out, 5222 third out. So I'll head in, over. All right, and CTO's up and running, plenty of fuel, plenty of horsepower, not a key train, calendar day's done, over.
4: Right,
5: all righty then, y'all can ease on out when you're ready, over.
4: All right, ease on out when we're ready, appreciate it.
5: You're welcome. You might hold up at Jamestown for 143. Other than that, that'll be it.
4: No problem. I hold up at Jamestown for 143. Copy that.
5: All right, here we go. CSXJ.

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2: I'll run him at 25.
0: Five, old Panzer. Moment at Loco.
3: The Loco answer, no.
0: We got a lead engine 5248.
3: Heard on the carpet. We're going to stick our nose right there. I don't think it's quite QT,
0: but
3: we'll go ahead and do it.
0: I'm a 30 diamond.

0: 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Alright, 25 mile an hour, L.
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0: That's good copy, okay, though, 938.
1: 938, all right, Mr. Lojack, 738, you're coming.
0: I appreciate it. Hello, Mr. Hurd, though.
2: Hello.
0: And, what's your lead engineer, 5248, and what train IBO? 1406,
2: coming off the freight lead.
0: Hi, Mr. Hurd, coming out the freight lead. You coming straight through, or you gonna have to get your, you gonna have to do any switching there,
2: do no switching. We gonna stop and get our light on, but I don't think we'll get to you.
0: Okay, there. I appreciate it. Mr. Hearn, 5248, you have the local commission, AMB 587.2, AMB 587.4, number one track coming out from Freight Lee at Mike Speed Zero.
2: M514-06, lead engine 5248, Hearn, copy and understand, forming the local government permission in. 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
0: That's your copy of 940.
2: 940, thank you. 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
3: 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I had to talk to the man. I had him get in an order.
4: Oh, got it.
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0: All right, Craig, got one going to be coming down that number two and one coming out the freight lead to the number one.

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2: Defensive milepost 5990.10 defect total axles 5.
1: 584, y'all clear the head to the west. There's B rail. 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
1: all the way,
0: knock them
1: down.
0: Can you get us lined up?
1: Ain't no difference on that job. You're on 725.
0: Great, Dave.
1: Still annoying.
0: Number one Matthew is working.
2: A little bit off out. 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

All right, I understand you're in the clear with a good break to F 946. Thank you. Have a good day.

0: in and infiltrate in and form and lead west and start a northbound number one track back.
1: Which way are you going? Do you know?
2: Carlson. Give me a response.
1: I'll take you up on number two track. See if I can get a hold of
2: it. All right, Ray.
1: You got a report by for me, 601, maybe?
2: Yeah, that's right. EC1 number 93860 on a M649056674 SD miles according south direction of the AN601.0 on the main.
1: EC1 number 93860, M649057714 miles reporting south of milepost AN601.0 on the main track. Is that correct? Does the engineer agree?
2: That's right.
1: Thank you, Mr. Smith. I show that report by OK at 0948
2: SCW. 0948 SCW. You want that other release?
1: Yeah, I'll take that other one while I got you here.
2: EC1 number 93627, M649056674, 2 miles release of my authority on all tracks from the NAS GNF interlocker to the switch south end DuPont.
1: And 3627, M649057 14 miles releasing that authority to all tracks from the NAS GNF interlocker to the switch south end of DuPont, releasing all of that one. And again, Mr. Smith, you good with it?
3: Yes, sir, I'm good with it.
1: All right, sure that one released in its entirety at 0948. SCW. Appreciate that. I'll see if I can't get a hold of somebody in ATAP.
4: We'll let you know when we clear there, over.
2: Stand, folks.
4: Okay.

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1: 8 Tower.
0: I'm calling again. Am I supposed to be picking up Mr. Sell for train 106?
1: I don't even know who that is. I ain't got nobody here to 8 Tower to be picked up, though.
0: Okay, thank you, sir.

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1: Go ahead, L-738.
0: Yes, sir, you know anything about us bringing a 7905 to the Service Center today?
1: Nah, I don't know nothing about it.
0: All right, we'll check with 8 Tower, see if ain't nothing. You know anything about us supposed to be taking a 7905 to the service center?
2: That's right.
0: We're supposed to be just dropping it off and leaving with two?
2: Pick one up.
0: Okay. We'll talk to them when we get them.
2: 3204.
0: 3204, I think.
3: Got to pick up one for the rock train we dropped off yesterday.
0: We just go ahead too.
3: No, you'll pick up that 3204. That'll be our rock train replacement when you get back to Fitzgerald. Is that two going to be back to back when you drop that other one off?
0: That's right.
4: Coming over Needham Road.
2: I done told them to line you up south side. I don't know what they need to do.
4: 25 over.
5: Bennett Lamb on duty 0900. Bullets number 26488. Two engines today. 3227 in the lead. 3044 trailing. 75 cars, 30 loads, 45 empties, 4,694 feet. 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
4: Hi, I heard plenty of power, plenty of fuel, Ray Lee, way across that toward Moncrief.
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4: Signal indication.

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0: 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All right, Ryan, on the Y19-06, lead engine 6502, got Dean DeLocho. Permission on his work authority on the Fitzgerald sub, milepost AMB 587.2. 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
2: Copy and okay to 10:01.
0: Okay to 10:01. Thank you, Mr. Sloach.
2: I appreciate it, and y'all have a great trip. Okay.
3: 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Single main track 2, T63388, southbound.
4: HR, PTI, Mayor.
5: 9, Lisa, do you think we cleared, Ruskin?
6: Yeah, you're clear, Ruskin.
5: All right, Trip, release.
6: I'm ready, go ahead.
5: All right, EC1, number 93860, M64905 on the 260-714 SC miles, release my authority on all tracks from the AN601.0 to the SAS Ruskin.
6: 93860, M64905, 714 miles, releasing that authority. All tracks from the AN601.0 to the SAS Ruskin. Releasing all you hold on the Thomasville sub, is that correct? Does Mr. Smith agree?
7: Yes, sir, that's right, Mr. Smith.
6: 93860, released at 10:02. SCW.
5: 10:02 SCW. HR, get a hold of you. Line.
6: No, I ain't got a hold of anybody there yet. Come on up to Westway Cross and I'll line you up as soon as I do. Over.
5: All right.
8: Hey, 738 HR, ready.
9: Hey, Tal, you're in for 7:30. Come on, go to the shop. Yeah, I guess you are.
10: That's right. Do your thing.
9: Here we go, man. You know, here we go. I'm gonna use your tongue now.
10: I'm up here now, y'all. Y'all get to run the show today.
11: I-143, right on 8-0.
10: Our two engines going to be back-to-back, Mark.
9: Yeah, they will be tomorrow when they come back. Well, when they come back south of Oglethorpe.
11: One 43
12: cruise on duty at 10:30.
11: All right, we're swapping here at Carswell.
12: That's right.

0: All right, Cable, got a signal right here with White Girl.
1: All the way, 143.
2: Yeah, sit down. Yeah, what time you good till?
0: I think about 25 minutes.
2: Yeesh.

0: right, y'all are good. Mark Runnery.
1: Go ahead, 738.
2: Hey, we're coming to you west end with three of them dropping off one and a 7905. It's supposed to be picking up a 3204.
1: Yeah, that 3204 is out there in 64 track.
2: All right, understand where you want the 7905.
1: Is that your Eastmost?
2: Yeah, that's right, over.
1: Bring it on, put it in, drop it off 72 track at derail, and then you can head out, get that 3204.
2: 72 to the derail, then get the 3204 and track 64.
1: A couple of the 72, I forgot I got one out there. That West End derail is down, 738.
2: West End derail be down, thank you.
3: 5195's got me in Pro Shop Freakley. And Fitzgerald's number one track, 6502 North. South of Service Center.
1: Go ahead, test out.
3: Alright, M.
1: Yeah, that's right.
4: 6103. Looking for warm wheels on multiple trucks. You want to pass that over when y'all do the swap out. Looks like it's car number 13.
5: All right. Car number 13, DX761031 wheels. We'll pass it over on swap out.
4: Thank you. Special Jacks out.
5: Florida here with Mr. Cooper. We're working at, and then we're going to get back and clear here for you in just a few minutes.
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0: 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Over.
1: I'll be 25 over 25 on the number 2 track. 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No signs, code 141 DCS.
0: Okay, the 25 over 25, that's 25 miles per hour, number 2 track, between the AMB 601.1 and the AMB 601.2, no signs, 141 DCS.
1: That is correct, Dole.
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0: That is good, copy, over.
1: All right, thank you, ma'am. We'll see this back to you as soon as we get to say this, you know.
0: All right, that sounds good. I appreciate you. Thanks, sir.
1: CSXJDM. Yeah, 39.

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0: Come on, 7876.
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1: Pastor, I 197. 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
0: Nah, I thought I lit it up. 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I'll hit the button twice this time. Thank you.

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1: Got zipper on engine 3471, southbound. Might get permission to be working on this, folks.
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1: 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M514, no 60 is in T. 64, they cleared me to one track, north out.
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0: Thank you, sir. Going in and begin, so for a 210.
1: All right.
2: 584, Jay.
0: 584, over.
2: Hey, Jay, M58406, ready to job brief when we can, over.
0: Go ahead.
2: Hey, train ID M58406, time on duty 0900, bulletin 26493, name Edwards Johnson, lead engine to 3290. We have a 7436, a 3315, and a 7263, all heading power, over 4,000 gallons of fuel in each engine. 89 loads, 50 empties, 12, 270 tons, 8492 length, PTC, trip op operation, has been calendar, David. We do not have to work McIntosh, and ready to head towards Savannah.
0: Plenty of power, plenty of fuel, you said, ready to go to Savannah.
2: That's correct, Jay.
0: All right, signal indication when I can. You'll be running Brunswick.
2: All right, signal indication Brunswick, so thank you, Jay.
0: Thank you.

0: You got permission, you good to go. 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
1: 9,000. Clear, Haywood, 1-3, north out. 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
1: I have permission on tunnel all the way down R1.

0: 197, outbound to the inbound, over. 197, inbound. It's a, here at Dewey, the Dewey Street crossing, just before you get to the, Dairy Queen, over.
1: Alright, Dewey Street crossing before Dairy Queen.
0: Alright.

0: It's there at I-143 over.
1: I-143.
0: 143. Looks like they gave you a signal to swap out at South Lake Road.
1: Alright.
0: Alright,
1: I'll be there.
2: Y'all can't make up your mind, can you?
0: I don't know who's doing that.
3: Did they clear 904?

0: Low cam for 9140, over.
1: This is the low cam. We were sitting here, we was going to swap out here, but then he was sitting on pull this short train down at Southway Cross. Oh, when you can, B. Daniels on the car, he's got a 3388. Oh.
0: Alright, Craig, we got one to get by.
2: .584, you be waiting on that 143 to go by.
3: Alright.
0: As the location mention, AMB 587.2, AMB 587.4 on that number 2 track at night speed.
1: Alright, Mr.
0: Lucio,
1: I want
0: 143.
1: Alright, Mr. Lucio, I looking at 33, AG, James, on the copy,

0: 584. You'll be waiting on that 143 to go by.
1: All right.
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1: All right, Mr.
2: Lucio,
1: I want
2: 43
1: to go
2: just copying okay to 1026.
1: All right, 1026, we'll be up here.
2: I appreciate it. Y'all have a great day.
1: We have 60 hour 1.25,
2: 3388.
1: The two tracks, we need to look at the quality of the

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1: 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Here we go, clear.
2: 514, OC, 2 6 2 4 8, clear, Bowden. One check, single man. Go about.

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2: Yes, please, sir.
1: All right, Riff. All right.

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1: Approach signal. Charles Simon, 2 truck. 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
0: 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Go on it. Whenever you're ready.
2: Go ahead,
3: L-738. Uh-huh. Like we're out the west end of 65, go west.
2: You are clear to go.
3: All right, thank you.
2: Let me know when y'all get past that west end derailleur.
3: I will. I'm going back about 5 days.

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1: Just coming up.

0: Paul, land up all clear. Come on, sir. I might see it. I catch you.
1: Todd, 8,000.
2: Go ahead, Alvin. Alvin 9702, Brown and Lee, on duty 0945, at the bulletin 26548, with 91 messages. Train has 60 loads, 0 empties, 12,569, man, 12,041 feet. No restriction, I keep train, no words, the PTC PO that was working. 3,300 gallons in the lead and 3,600 gallons on the second unit. All head and power, sufficient power. No working rudder.
3: Plenty of power, plenty of fuel, ready to go, over.
2: Yeah, ready to go. On the inbound stated there was a, he had a warm wheel back there with eight tires on the fence and one out here to the crossing over.
3: Eight tower hadn't told me they were going to, over.
2: Okay, we'll reach out to the eight tower and see how we're gonna inspect that car over.
3: Alright, let me know when you know something,
2: we'll
3: get you a signal.
2: Okay, copy that. We'll let you know.
3: Thank you.
1: 5 more, 9,004.
2: Yes, sir, this is outbound. This is outbound. Just calling you about that warm wheel back there, over.
1: I didn't know anything about it.
2: Okay. Yeah, the inbound said it was a warm wheel, and y'all were sending the car inspectors out to check it out.
1: That's first I heard of it.
4: Yes, sir. I'm heading out there now. I'll take a look at it as soon as I get to it.
2: Yeah, it may be in a bad spot, so the dispatcher just wanted to confirm with the ATAR that we were going to indeed have you check it out, and so we can kind of pull it up to you here at the Dewey Street crossing over.
4: Yeah, I'll be out here. I'll take a look and see where it's at.
2: Okay, sir. All right, yeah. It's about 2,800 feet back. Copy that, over.
4: Copy.
2: We got it.
1: 38. I don't want 9,004.
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0: 9-4-4-9-5, looking at the negative at 1047, JLW. Oh. JLW.
1: Yeah. 48, 29, no problem.

0: Alvin.
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0: Lined up 904, I'm up right. Come on, 7010, looking at.
1: Looking at you up right there, 9004. Getting trained, I've been heading to work. Yeah, imagine that.
0: So we in line.
1: We're going to work that train,
0: baby. Are you off?
1: Face them up, baby. Line up. On hand, several.
2: Several more, 9000.
1: Okay, please.
2: I don't hand, 714 back in.

0: this stop clear. This road cross, tunnel switch there. 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
1: Three more, right?
2: I know about you.
0: I didn't know. Okay, here we go. Oh boy, I got it. You'll be on the four when you get ready to get down.
3: 197, just over.
4: Please stop provided, 3471.
1: That is where you do more available.
0: And that's out of four.
1: Going 3 steps, 9,000.
0: 3 steps.

0: 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I got one call. 10
1: 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One.
0: That's right.

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1: 1-5-0-0-0-0-0-0-0-0-0-0-0-0-0-0-0-0-0-0-0-0-0-0-0-0-0-0-0-0-0-0-0-0-0-0-0-0-0-0-0-0-0-0-0-0-0-0-0-0-0-0-0-0-0-0-0-0-0-0-0-0-0-0-0-0-0-0-0-0-0-0-0-0-0-0-0-0-0-0-0-0-0-0-0-0-0-0-0-0-0-0-0-0-0-0-0-0-0-0-0-0-0-0-0-0-0-0-0-0-0-0-0-0-0-0-0-0-0-0-0-0-0-0-0-0-0-0-0-0-0-0-0-0-0-0-0-0-0-0-0-0-0-0-0-0-0-0-0-0-0-0-0-0-0-0-0-0-0-0-0-0-0-0-0-0-0-0-0-0-0-0-0-0-0-0-0-0-0-0-0-0-0-0-0-0-0-0-0-
0: Family, and breaks, isn't it?

Go ahead, over. Right, I'm saying, race your release and everything, you release their protection. I appreciate it. Thank you for your help today, sir. I appreciate it.

0: Chase, Patrick, Johnny, since over. I'm
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1: It's a car inspector released a light brake and said everything was okay, good to go, ready to blast out when you can let us go, over.
0: Just got it cleared up. Here we go. Stay on the case.
1: All right, stay on the case. Thanks, sir.
2: I'm 97-06 calling WB Hornsby, over.
3: Yes, sir. Y'all ready for the restart? Is that what I'm understanding?
2: Oh, well, this is outbound crew. We need to go ahead and get permission to even move to your orders. I got lead locomotive 3471, A.D. Brown. A.D. Brown.
3: All right. Did you just release the brakes and the slack run out? Because it kind of scared me when the train started rolling backwards.
2: Yeah. We had a light handbrake. Had a one wheel indication, and the car inspector came out here looking at our train. But yeah, we got everything situated.
3: All right. I-197, lead engine 3471, Mr. Brown, has permission to restart WB Hornsworth Authority, Jessup Sub at 10:57.
2: Okay, I got permission to start and proceed on to Hornsworth Authority on a Jessup Sub. AN
3: 582.5
2: and 585.3.
3: That's correct, 1057.
2: Oh, man, 1057. Thank you for your help, man. Sorry for that scare about that.
3: Oh, it's all
2: right. All right, you can go.
4: Thank you, sir. You be blessed, man.

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0: Low Chancer, 97.
1: Hey, good morning, the low. This is I-197, A.D. Brown. I got lead locomotive 3471. Need permission to your, I'm coming out to just a sub. Going north on the live, I mean, picture of sub.
0: I got I-197 with lead engine 81 and 71. You going to be on that number two track coming around the curve there?
1: Yes, sir. That's correct. Over.
0: All right. I-197 lead engine 81 71 with always delivering brown on that 6L sub from the A and B. 587.2 to the A and B, 587.4, 25 mile an hour through my work order there.
1: Hey, I see you remember me, DeLo.
0: Oh, yeah, I can't forget.
1: Always deliver, yeah. All right, you got, I went out to sell the locomotive 3471. Got permission to enter proceed through the load work authority A and B, 587.2 and A and B, 587.4. Going 25 miles an hour through your and limits and on our track. Over.
0: That's a good copy. Okay, 1100 hours.
1: 1100 hours. Thank you for your help this morning, sir.
0: But I appreciate it. Y'all be safe out there. All right, Tig. He's going to be coming around the corner. He'll be on that number two track with y'all.
2: He'll be on the number one.
0: Number two, the one you on.
2: All right.
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0: 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That's all the way to where we went.
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I-97, O-6 engine, is at 3471. Being clear, Rice Junction, and Fitzgerald Club, and Mr. D, the Lowe's working limit, Nordot, Treacherous.

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1: I 14305, ready to do a job briefing with you.
0: Alright, talk about it.
1: I got bullet number 26613, got a total of 87 messages. One engine on the head, 3388 with 3,000 gallons. Got a total of 25 cars. All those on empty tons, it's gonna be 3669, it's gonna be 4545. PTC NTO working Cal, they done a fleet ready to blast off to Moncrief. Over.
0: Say no indication, guys. Be safe. Plenty of power, plenty of fuel. I heard it.
1: All right, here we go. I-14305 out.
0: Dispatch out.

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0: Jay, Special Jax.
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0: I-143, over.
1: Yes, sir, if you get a moment, could you check with that chief to see if they've got any special plans for us? Engineer has got off dates that start at midnight. I'd really like to make them, but we'll do what we're told. Just going to see if we could ask, over.
0: Put your name in the hat. I will do it.
1: Appreciate it, sir.
0: Thank you. Special.

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0: All right, just got lined up. 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Thank you.

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0: All right, just got lined up. All right, here we go. Thank you.
2: Mr. Jack. 584, let me see if I can find Carter or get him at your way so you can come across. How far you gotta go?

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1: City of Kansas, South Pacific. All right, Mr. Horns, we understand that Covington on the 339.05 lead engine 715 has permission to your work authority on this Jessup Sub. 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
0: Not 3, y'all are southwest. 3.
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0: 633 to 8-5. 633, permission off H-19 if you want to back down there to the curve on your line.
1: All right. Both number 26629, we got two engines on the head, plenty of fuel, showing about over 3,500 gallons in both. Got 56 cars, 5,400 foot, PTC, all that's working, counter today's done, ready to go north.
0: I ain't showing PTC lit up, over.
1: All right. Well, I just pushed the initialize. It should be showing now, but.
0: All right. Plenty of power, plenty of fuel, and ready to go is what I heard.
1: That's right.
0: See, no indication.
1: Thank you, sir.
0: Thank you.

0: S 339 05 CSX 715, advanced approach to the river. Bye-bye.
1: Yes, 1972. 1970, 3471, got a clear. Haywood, track 1 going out.

0: company at 738.
1: You got engine number 4829. We are northbound, number one track here, Brunel Street. Got Humber on the copy. Life permission to the order if we could, over.
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3: All right, come on down, Dairy Queen. I got 2 King going across, and we'll get you.
4: All right.

0: 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Yeah.
1: All right, give us 20.
0: I'll give us 20. Here we go.
1: Harbor Light.
0: Oh, okay.
2: 4, 7, 4. And 210 OC, got a medium clear south wide, moving track 1 to track 2 northbound, 4829.

0: boat, the activity 45 southbound on the main.
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2: I understand, Mr. Loach, is M210-06, 4829, Humber, copying northbound. Permission to enter and proceed through D. Loach's work authority on the Fitzgerald sub. 20 mile post AMB 587.4, 587.2, number 2 track, 25 mile an hour.
1: You're copying okay at 1141.
2: 1141, thank you, bud. Appreciate you.
1: I appreciate it. We'll see you here in a minute.
3: Special Jacksonville, S339-05, over.
4: Yeah, 603, 3382.
2: All right, like.

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1: Go ahead, over.
0: Channel 14, please.
1: Channel 14.
2: I got it dialed in. And I got it on to an 84.
1: All right, appreciate it.
0: Thank y'all. Special.

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1: 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Head back down P20 open track.
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210, OC's entering D, Deloach's Work Authority Track 2 northbound with permission. 25 mile an hour, 4829 northbound.

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1: All right, S339, got you lined in, T13.
2: We're taking the storm T13, okay?
1: Just carry the west way cross tide down.
2: All right, west way cross tide down.
1: Hey, y'all got a bus to go back?
0: That's right.
1: Alright.
3: Drag north,
4: 4829.
3: Yes, 33905, restricting Jenkins Street, 715 Southern.
0: Y'all look good, that's the light. Appreciate it, man. We still looking at you.

Limited. To Haywood, CEA. Pros Limited, Haywood. CXXT 4565, southbound, number 2 track. 2 6 1.

0: Spencer Jacksonville, answer, over.
1: Hey, JEM 54206, over.
0: 54206, over.
1: Yes, sir, I'd like to get your bulletin number 26695 activated for our train. Got a total of 56 messages from the Solomon on duty 1150.
0: You said 26695?
1: That's correct.
0: Yep, that's short, active, willing and ready to work. 1152.
1: All right, 1152. Have a good day.
0: You too. Thank you. Special.

0: Hey, Tap PT, I'm here.
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0: You go to West Wake Charles, pick up a crew for me, please.
1: Yes, sir.
2: Appreciate you. I'll get down here 13th.
0: I don't see their bus over there yet.
2: Be good at it.

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1: Wait, you're 542.
2: And two, the XXT 4565 southbound, number 2 track, M6067.
0: Yes, sir. M542-06, ready to head west out of 64 track.
1: All right, 542, you clear to head west out of 64 track. Let me know when you get past that west empty road.
0: Yes, sir, we will. And 542-06, 8 tower, over.
3: K tower.
0: Yeah, it's like come out the west end service center. Head towards that car, please.
3: Permission out, all the time.
0: Which way do you want us to leave?
3: C-12.

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2: Hey, Miss C, M2TN and O62, Jamestown, just going to check and see how many open.
1: Sorry about that, I meant to call you just one, 606, he's by Minshew, over.
2: Understand, 606 by Minshew, thank you.
1: You're welcome. Then we'll go up, get by Haywood there, up again, behind that 197. I got 198 at Sessoms, 25 at Saginaw. Both non-clear. No, I'm sorry, 25 is non-clear.
2: All right, so just typical CSX Fitzgerald subdivision thing.
1: That's right. Good thing is, 97 is about the only thing headed north. My next southbound is that ideal.
2: Okay, well, cool. All right. Yeah, we got a little rocket ship right here behind us, KB 197, but we'll figure it out.
1: Hey, we'll see what we can do. Yeah, I got to pull 198 down between Haywood and Minshew to get 25 around.
2: Thank you, man. Appreciate it. Have a good day.
1: All right, you too. See you second to 80.
2: Yeah,
3: 738, 8
2: times.
3: Did y'all hear the good news?
2: I said that in the 7th call. That's
3: 606 out. We'll set it out in all of y'all somewhere.
2: And Georgia East End, 790, you got a number for me?
3: MMAX 257.
2: 257.

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2: Alright, copy dispatch, over.
1: It's non-clearing, so that's why you're stuck.
2: Copy, over.
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3: Mason to Pool, South and Asia.
2: All right, thank you. Y'all have a good day. It'd be real 542. Y'all have a safe trip.
0: Okay, thank you. Have a good day.

0: Chase, Master Chase, that's over.
1: Good morning, M60306. Job briefing over.
0: Hey,
1: over. You got Mock and Strickland on duty at 10:30, bulletin number 26675, two engines, head in power, 3382 with 3,450 gallons. Engine 127, 3,110. Got 79 loads, 55 empties, 12,021 on the tonnage, 7761 on the length. Both TO and PTC are operational. Calendar day is done. No work in route, no restrictions. Over.
2: Approach me to Jamestown, CXXD 4565, southbound on the main, M606.
0: State no indication.
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0: I 738, he's pulling down toward the east end.
1: Okay, send it in.
0: That's an honor.
1: I appreciate it.

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0: 1038, Sam.
1: Sam 38. Just hold up on the east end T10. I got 606 targeted in that freight lead. I got to get him in before I can get you a light out.
0: Hold up at the east end T10.
1: That's right.
0: Mr. Lozell.
2: No jam for no.
0: Yes, sir. You got a lead in. You got a CSXT off 4565. You got DL Walker on chopper missing your work authority on the number one track going to the yard.

0: 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Number one track going into the yard at max speed, sir.
1: 606.05 with lead engine 603 of 4565. Got permission to start from the AMB 587.2 to the 587.4. On the number one track heading to the yard, though.
0: Just copying, okay, 1217.
1: Okay, 1217, thank you for the look.
0: I appreciate it, y'all have a good day. Good day.
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2: M60605, Lee, 060-4565, and Slowbrook, starting the one track here to the yard. M606 on A Town.
3: Yes,
1: sir, we got LF1 auto rack. It's 19 left.
3: It's 19 foot, eh?
1: Yes, sir.
3: If it's 19 foot, it's it.

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1: Five, four, nine, two, zero, got it.

0: 这边我们这边在这国内一个工作，跟你去认识两个人。
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1: 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Twenty.

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1: 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I got one more to meet. 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

0: 25 with 873 15. 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
1: Ball track, blue and green, shoving. 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

0: That 4 is 18.
1: We're in the clear 198. Of course, you already know that because you already told us we look good.
2: Yeah, that's right. Well, I think we're going
1: to
2: get
1: one of the first ones. They won't meet. Okay. That's what I was thinking about. They want me to go ahead and clear this crosser then. I got you.
2: Yeah, they're going to get around us and then we're going to follow them.
1: All right, I'm going to go ahead and take this restricted in. Thanks, bud.

0: OC's restreaming at Haywood, number one track, northbound.
1: Stay back in this track, 3-0.
2: That's right.
1: All right, we're going to put DPS in.
2: Send it 4.
1: All right, put that DPS in 4, come back a couple of show everything back in clean at 3.
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0: T12. HRFF 38 line is around.
1: 38 HO. Sam 38, got your line. 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
0: T10 around the pocket. Where we're going with. Split up, you say?
2: Illinois on the 4 there, 45-65.
3: I-1 9805 to NSF 9303, stop into southbound number 2.
0: All right, Donnie, get ahead on this 45-65.
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0: 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Two times. One more 94. I'll be fine. 7:38 daytime. RO1 when we can.
1: 3167.
0: Alright. Alright, all lined up upright. 9004, come on to me. About 12, plenty of room, no cup.
2: I'm clear, alright.
3: 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M542, call PTI.
4: He's almost there.
3: PTI, you coming through the tunnel.
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3: All right.
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3: All right.
5: May right turn, look up, officer, please. Eight more, 9004. 25, where they just 7315, limited clear. A was 2-1, south out.
0: Five, 9, 9,
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0: 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Come on, Jimmy. 10 and cup up, right?
1: All right, clear, all lined up. 9,014.
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4: HR coming east end of T12. T12, T13. Sam 38 is going to leave out the freight lead ahead of you. You should have run double out there.
3: Okay.
0: 1 more, 90.
2: Right, give me 5 more there, 45, 65, 5 more.
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0: 23. 10, 6. 5, 4, 3, 2, and good.
1: Clear off, step 9,004. Good, 3 step now. I 3 step 9,004. Step 38, let's go.
0: All right, all right, okay, I'm gone then, just like it's like it is. 3 more, 45, 65, 3 more. 3 on a good stop on a 45, 65. 3 on a good stop on a 45, 65. 3 on a good stop on a 45, 65. 3 on a good stop on a 45, 65. 3 on a good stop on a 45, 65. 3 on a good stop on a 45, 65. 3 on a good stop on a 45, 65. 3 on a good stop on a 45, 65. 3 on a good stop on a 45, 65. 3 on a good stop on a 45, 65. 3 on a good stop on a 45, 65. 3 on a good stop on a 45, 65. 3 on a good stop on a 45, 65. 3 on a good stop on a 45, 65. 3 on a good stop on a 45, 65. 3 on a good stop on a 45, 65. 3 on a good stop on a 45, 65. 3 on a good stop on a 45, 65. 3 on a good stop on a 45, 65. 3 on a good stop on a 45, 65. 3 on a good stop on a 45, 65. 3
5: I'm Mr. Rob.
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6: Stand, L7386, got permission to proceed to your landing, please share us up, that's number one track. 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AMB 587.4. 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
1: 738. I'm gonna line you to the north connection now. No signal. I'm waiting to time it out.
2: Alright, all connections out there. Okay.
1: 542. You're lined all the way to the freight lead. No signal.
0: Okay. I'm going to go to that 64 and at 4565, get right back with you so you can get that headspace.
3: Hello, Jason.
2: Miss Lowe, it's going to be a little change, and we're going to come out the north connection out the yard, and we'll pull it there and stop until we get a light over. I'll talk to you then.
3: All right, bud, just holler at me, and I'll get by you.
2: We will. We'll talk to you.
3: All right. Thanks, sir. We'll
4: get all the way there, 24.
0: I'm back with you on this 4565. We got a head space.

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1: All right, stop at 882.
2: 4565, I'm clear of all track. Leave that 3-7. Test on them.
1: Got it, clear all track. Leave 3, and I can check on the 4565.

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1: Go ahead, over.
0: Hey, when y'all get down here towards Rice Junction, Nam wants another fuel reading, over.
1: Say that again, I couldn't hear you there.
0: So when you get down here towards Rice Junction, I'll need another fuel reading, over.
2: Still 15.
1: I'll let you know when you want to get the right reading.
0: Thank you, Jadia.
3: Please, you have a good trip.
4: Miss Emily, I got between.
2: They're coming back up.
5: Yeah, I bet if you looked out your conductor window at the first car, you'll see the door wide open, full of beer. So whenever you're able, how far up, you've still got a pool. We'll get to a place where I can get a mechanical personnel out there to try to get that door shut.
6: Okay, sounds good. We're going to double to 9, and then I guess we can see where we're at there. Over.
5: Yeah, we'll double to 9, and then I think it'd be easiest if we pull it up on the crossing. Pull it up on the crossing there in Nichols, and we'll get you squared away.
6: Okay, sounds good.
3: I know 4565, that's a good break.
5: Thank you, sir. I'll have every other MPO mechanical manager out there with pickup trucks to help you close that door.
6: All right, copy that.
2: 37883, we got this EOT on this.
6: Okay, you got 3-step engine 883.
3: On that 4565, good brakes, they got 3-step fly.
2: All right, I got 3-step on that 4565.
7: IO 2505 to DE, DeLocho.
4: DeLo Jansen, IO 25, over.
7: Hey, man, lead engine 7315, RDG on the copy, like permission through your order.
4: RDG with lead in 7315 out 25 out the lotion permission, Fishville Club, AMB 587.2 to AMB 587.4. Did you know which track is gonna be on there?
7: Yeah, we're gonna be on number 2,
4: oh. And that's 25 through there on number 2.
7: All right, IO 25 understands that permission through your work story. Fish show sub, through my post A and B, 587.2 to the dot 4. Main equipment is clear. Holding it down to 25 on the number 2.
4: That's good, Captain. Okay, 13-08.
7: 13-08.
4: I appreciate it. Y'all have a great day. Good
3: job. 36-07-3806, D to Loach, over.
4: I'll go ahead there, Mr. Watt.
3: Mr. Loach, we got slow clear off the freight. No connection here. Guess we're going down, still going down number 1. I get permission through your limits, over.
4: Yeah, sir. Mr. White, leading is 738 with 9004 in the lead. Has the Loach permission, AMB 587.2 to the AMB 587.4, number 1 track, max speed up.
3: Permission in, proceed your limit, Fitzgerald 7, AMB 587.2, AMB 587.4. That's right. Number 1, max speed permitted for your for the train, over.
4: Good copy at 1309.
3: 1309, all right, Mr. Loach, thank you. Here we come.
4: I appreciate it. Y'all have a great day.

0: sitting on an orphanage.
1: Dispatcher Jets,
2: I'll
1: answer, over.
2: 738-06, over.
1: All right,
2: 738-06, over. I'm officially leave here in Waycross, and first stop be Premium Peanut for about 25 minutes.
1: Peanut for 25, all right, anywhere else after that, over?
2: Yep.
1: That's it. All right, come on, signal indicates, over.

0: I think it's just redemption. Yes, because you're a thinking. Are you ready to do? Very thinking.
1: Got your line back to R4 for your DP.
2: Alright, stop it on that 4565. Copy that 4565. Just don't get it down to over.
0: Alright, I'm clear of all tracks. Switches the line, adjacent track clear. I'll be on the ground at the clearance point. Until the shove back 10 calls, we put it in the clip.
2: Alright, clear all Charles, switch the line for that R4. Everybody adjacent track clear, start shoving back. Get line 20 calls, looking at 20.

0: on the bottom of that 4565.
1: All right, move on the bottom of that 4565. Yeah, Tracy.
0: Got somebody up there, somebody. Please mind, just let me know y'all ready to take that move on that plate, though.
1: Okay, holding on to mechanical 3-7, releasing yours, 883.
0: You know, I saw that car, I thought it was a new car, I didn't know. About 10 more there, 4565, 10 of them.
2: All right, so about 10 on the stop on the 4565.

0: two more that 4565, two of them. Last one on that 4565. Half of it. One of the 10, 5. Good, we can get it stopped at 4565, 3 seconds. Big, 3 lane.
1: Copy,
0: with 8 7 3 15, got a clear right, jump to track 2, stop out. Alright, they're training to come off, is in place. Alright, you got
2: 3 7 5 4 5 6 5,
0: got it in setup mode 2.
2: Yes, sir, Mr. Griffin.
1: I got that door closed. I'm in the clear. I'm going to release my 3 set.
2: Okay, dispatch, I'm releasing the 3 set, engine 883. Okay, Tracy, I'm set.
0: All right, 883, let me get in place, yo.
3: 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We're crossing and locking. Track 2, south out.

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1: Yes, everybody's good. Yep.
0: All
1: right, you're clear of all tracks. Come back 20883.
2: All right, that 4565. I'm clear of all tracks. Release that 3-step. Give me a good test on 1.
3: 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Release 3. 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

0: Right now, 4565, I'm clear of all. This is the line, adjacent track clear. I'll be on the line with your couple. Good to shove back, 15 call.
1: I clear all track, send the couple, everything just track clear. Switch the line for that old 3, shove back 15, looking at 4565.
2: MTO to PTI, second cab. 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
2: Oh, that's hot. 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

0: Primo 4565, Primo. Two more. One more. Half up. 20. 10. 5 ain't good when you get a stop.
1: 196, right, Johnson. Number 176.
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0: 10. 5 ain't good when you get a stop.
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0: Stretch on.
1: Okay, sounds good. I'll get channel 1.

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0: I-198, this is the Mojo.
1: Looking for 9198.
0: 9198-05, BNSF 9303, got my foil on the copy, number 2 track, like permission there, gonna be swapping at Nickel Street, over.
1: 9198, yeah, blood permission, into my work, man, and 6-0-12, AMB 587.2, to the AMB 587.425, on that number 2 track, though.
2: All have over 4,000 gallons of fuel. Our DP is a 7791 in the 98th position. Got over 4,000 as well. Our tonnage is 17,379. Length is 11,394 feet. 113 loads, 83 empties. Not a key train, no plan, working route. TOPTC are working, and we will need to arm our light and do a class 3. Got plenty of horsepower over.
3: All right, so DP's in proper placement. Plenty of fuel, plenty of horsepower. Not a key train, no working route. Calendar day's done, correct?
2: That's correct.
3: All right, as soon as this 190 clears you there, I'll get you light off the freight feed, over.
2: Okay, sounds good.
3: All right, thank you. See you, thanks, JD.

0: 833.
1: Yes, sir. Waiting on a 190. You can come on to the head end here. I'm at the Lady Crossing, about three cars east of it.
0: All right, waiting on 190, Zill.
2: 5-9-1.5.

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0: Gotcha. All right, thank you.
1: I'm calling you in about 5 minutes.

Call 25, what is your CSXC 7315, got a clear. South out.

0: right, now 45-65. I'm clear of all tracks. Release that three-step. I'm at the bottom of three, watching your bottom. Good to shove back. Get with you.
1: You got to hold that radio down there, 45-65.
0: 45-65, I'm clear of all track. Release that three-step. I'm at the bottom of three. Shove back. Get what you need to clear up. I'm watching your bottom.
1: All right, clear all track. Drop three. Shove back 20 times to track three. Get all I need to get it clear on the 45-65. Everything just crack clear.

0: appreciate it, dude.
1: Badger Jets, I'll make it over.
2: I 198,
1: though. All right, I 198, over.
2: Gonna be 1600, look like on a, it's a manual gauge on that one. BNSF 6793 showing 1600, and the leader is showing 470 on the digital gauge on the outside, shows 500 on the gauge on the screen there.
1: I'm so confused. All right, so 1600 in the leader, that's on the, where'd you say that part was at? The 470 is on the digital, and then you got 500 showing where on the?
2: 470 is on the digital, and that is on the leader. That's going to be the 9303. 470 on the digital gauge and 500 on the screen. The second out unit, so 6793 showing a manual gauge, just to show a 1600. Over.
1: Okay, so you got three different regions on the leader. 1600 on the manual, 470 on the digital, and the 500 that's on the screen.
2: The 1600 is on the second out motor, 6793. The leader showing 500 gallons on.
1: Gotcha. Okay. All right. I'll let them know. Thank you. Over.
2: 198 up.
1: SXJD up.
3: Center proceed. Through your work authority, milepost AMB 587.2, AMB 587.4, freight lead, number one track on the Fitzgerald's. Over.
4: I've just got an okay at
3: 1343. Okay, 1343, and again, I will be stopping at some point. Can I get a restart or call you back? Over.
4: You have permission on that restart when you get ready to

0: Jay's faster, Jay's. Jay's faster, Jay's.
1: Yeah, looking good there, 45, 65. Get what you need.
2: I feel good on 20 calls on the 45, 65.

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1: 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I see your blanker. Keep coming.
2: I see that black back. Keep 720 cars on the 4565.

0: Lasher. J.E. 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
0: come on, over. J.E. 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Same line a lot, ready to go, over. I'll let them know you're coming. I'll ask. Yeah, they don't listen to me very much.

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I need to ride to that train west. Way close.

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1: Bring to the 4-5-6-5, got through the flat. M-606 at A-Tire, ready to come out there. 3 to head back that 4 to the shop there.
2: All right, come on out, Jackie DP.
3: That 45, 65, I'm clear of all track, reach that 3 step, slide off.

0: outside Atar. 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
1: Jackson, Alaska.
2: M542-06, JD.
1: M542-06, huh?
2: Yes, sir. We've got our Class 3 armed alike, ready to head north. Over.
1: Copy that, fellas. Hurry, get out of there. As soon as I get this CF-15 out the way, I'll stack in it apart there.
2: Okay, sounds good.
1: JD's up.

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I go back to R4. I just got cut up and looking out for the DP over being that bow when you need it.

0: East Pasture Jacks.
1: Yes, sir, 725, checking in with you to see if they already got us anything to come up that way.
0: They didn't answer me when I told them you were coming. They did answer pretty quick, though. If not, I'll have to cut 198 out. Over.
1: Yeah, we can run on down to Morningside or Brunswick Junction, I guess.
0: Yeah, I was trying to hold off because if they weren't going to take you, I want to run that 198. You don't got but about 600 gallons. I was going to run him as yes, so around you and decide.
1: Oh, okay.
0: All right, I'll try them again.
1: Okay. Hey, Kyle. Yeah, we're coming at you with 22 of them there, dispatcher in town, I think, you know. Get up there before that 198 or something.
2: I just told it.
1: Okay, thanks.

0: crash 3-step on the stop.
1: That same lead engine, Mr. Stafford.
2: Oh, yes, sir. 7253. Coming south.
1: All right, give me just a second to call you right back.
2: All right. L725067253, clear both ends, Homestead.

0: All right, L725, lead engine 7253, Mr. Stafford has permission to enter W1's work authority, just sub AM583.5 to AM585.3, men equipment clear, authorized speed, over.
1: All right, Mr. Horner, send this sub 2506 with the 7253, got your permission to enter your work authority on just sub between the AM583.5 and the AM585.3, men equipment clear, maximum speed for minute park train, over.
0: That's correct, 1406.
1: 1406, I appreciate it.
2: 9,279 tons, 10,644 foot long. We're not a key train, we've got BPC, TO, calendar day, we're head-end power. For fuel, we have 500 gallons on the lead engine and then 1,600 on the trail, over.
3: All right, copy that, guys. Yeah, I've got your fuel readings there. I think they want you to isolate that leader where you can, and you're good to depart from where you stand.
2: All right, understood. Isolate the leader and depart, permission to part where you stand. Signal indication.
3: That's correct,
2: Iowa 98 out.
3: JD's out.

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2: VOC 15020. VOC 15, come on up, track 2 behind that 198.
3: All right, behind the 198.

0: Tower. We're going to swap a car and wheel.
1: That's right. Hey, Tower, PTI, I'm here. I told Miss Patty to get that train going to West Waycross. There is a CO train, CO 15 service center, two cars with.
2: All right.

0: 198 calling Mr. Weed
1: the Lozo.
0: Hello,
1: Chams
0: or not? We should be getting a signal here soon. You got Engineer Floyd with lead engine BNSF 9303. You're on the number 2 track. I get permission to where we stand. We stop here for the remainder of your order.
1: I'm Mr. Floyd, lead engine 9303. You have the Lozo.
0: I'm saying, I-198, the lead engine, BNSF 9303, got permission to be the load work authority from the AMB 587.2 to the AMB 587.4, number 2 track, augmented equipment and clear back to speed, unit of our train over.
1: Ask your copy 1412.
0: 1412 on the copy, appreciate it.
1: I appreciate
2: 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M606 to the service center, over.
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2: 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Yes, sir, we're down at your west end with our three of them, Dover.
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0: M606.
1: Go ahead with that 606, that's
0: service. Alright, now West End D-Rail is down. Bring him on in the 73 track to the D-Rail.
1: Alright, 73 to the D-Rail, over.
0: If you got DP, knock it down for me.
2: 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Just going 73 to the D-Rail track.

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0: All right, three more to a stop on the 4565.
2: About 42060.

0: knock him off.
1: Knock him off.
2: Over.
3: Yes, sir. Is that S-33905 operation to track?
2: S-33905, is that you on the north side of?
3: That's right.
2: Go ahead, your job, I can't give you a track until the 645 gets in. He's running from the Lauderdale.
3: All right, understood. We got a register and plan on duty, 1335 bulletin number, 26845, total 54 messages. You got 2 inches with this, 260715, 3,700 gallons of fuel. We got 3,456. We got total car count 6,262 loaded, no empty. CTO count very good, tonnage 6,651, length 4,945.
2: Fine, I got all that. Hello, I hit Russ and watch 645 go by, then we'll get some track.
3: Alright, we'll do. Where are they sitting?
2: I'm sorry, I walked on a white sail.
3: Where's that 645 at?
2: I don't know, guys. I'm just getting logged in. Let me look right quick.
3: All right.

0: Tower 9805, calling Mr. W.B. Hornsby, okay?
1: JD Dispatcher Jax was answering.
0: BNSF 9303, I need to get permission through your work authority northbound, okay?
2: What was that engineer's name again?
0: Engineer Floyd.
2: And you said 9303 for the lead, right?
0: Correct.
2: All right, give me just a second.
3: I got 4565, I'm still off track of a ride. Line at that 73, to the sub back group of 10, looking out.
2: Alright, I-198, lead engine 9303, Mr. Floyd, has permission to enter that B1's work authority, just sub AM583.5 to AM585.3, you men equipped and clear, authorized speed, over.
0: I'm saying, I-198, lead engine 9303, got permission through WB Horns to be work authority from the AM583.5 to the AM585.3, maximum speed permitted by train all men and equipment and clear northbound, over.
2: Correct, 1423.
4: CS.
0: 1423 on the copy. We appreciate it, Mr. Orange.
4: 1.5.
0: 1423 on the copy. We appreciate it.
5: I-198-05, got a medium clear, soft wide, clear Brunswick Junction, 97 route to the Jessup Main, CSXT. Correction, BNSF 9303, northbound up.

0: 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When you got three steps, you need it.
1: 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Five 42 north clear.

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1: 542-06, over.
0: Sorry about that, guys. Come to you on 20, EC1.
1: We on top of DD right now. We'll come once we clear them.
0: I'll be back when you get over.
1: All right.
0: Sandy's out.

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1: And 542 will take over.
0: 542 with that mile post up.
1: Can you come to a different tower dispatch so we can fly to you?
0: Milepost
1: over. That sounds a whole lot better right there. 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
0: 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It's 25 over 25, 25 miles per hour. 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

0: 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That's it, man.
1: Highway 9805, Sands Approach, Tula River, Main Track. BNSF 9303, northbound up.

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1: Yes, servicing.
0: Yeah, I got the 725. 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Got 2,000 gallons of fuel. 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
0: 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All right, here we go.
3: Hey, Tal. 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

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We'll verify. 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

0: 645, no defense, man, attack on southbound. Down 645, 05, got a short signal, a large angle, attack on southbound, 730, 735.
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1: Sir, outbound crew, we're loaded up, ready to brief, ready to blast off.
0: I'm ready for it, though.
1: Hi, turn ID TO-1502, got dispatch bulletin 26782, 85 messages, Harder and Winston on duty at 1245. Lead locomotive is 845, 1600 gallons of fuel. Second locomotive is the 877, 1900 gallons of fuel. Got a DP 4703, don't know the fuel on that one. Got 101 loads, zero empties, 14,377 on the tonnage, 5576 on the length. Not a key train, no restrictions, sufficient power, sufficient fuel, no working route, PTTO good to go, counter day inspection is signed, and our paint is on the south end of the cars.
0: Alright, paint's on the south end. I'm sorry, what were those fuel readings again? Apologize.
1: 1800 on the leader, 1900 on the second engine.
0: 1800 and 1900.
1: That's correct.
0: Alright, here we go. Yeah, first part, we're staying south of Absu, okay, sir.
1: Copy that. Permission to depart where we're standing, signal location. Appreciate it. Thank you very much.
0: Appreciate it, sir.

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1: Stretch.
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4: CO1502. Yes, sir. We briefed with JD already. Just wanted to give you a heads up. Paint is on the south end of the car, and we got plenty of fuel. 1600 and 1900 on the 2 liters.
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7: 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Engine number is M6-4505. Train ID M6-4505, engine 7035, employee Benton. Circle line 1-8, operating on main track, south direction. Oh, just sorry about that, you scratch all that. We're going.
8: All right, we got an EC1 number 95244, M6-4505, engine 7035, Benton. Release that in its entirety, south of DuPont Main, SAS Rust, main track this time.
0: 95244 M6-4505 7035 Benton, release and sweep south at DuPont to the SAS Russ. Can I tell everything, is that correct?
5: That's correct. Murray agrees.
0: Okay, Murray, 1453 KMC.
8: 1453 KMC, other man standing by, I think so.
0: Make sure Lattimore does some push ups, sir.
8: That's right.
0: All right there, Mr. Bland, what's your mouth, folks?
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0: 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S339-05715, Bland 1A, Main North, from the SS Ruskin Main Track to the milepost AN645.0 Main Track. There is a line 10. I didn't look to see what it is, but dispatch message 49507. 49507 is an all over.
1: I've got EC1 number 95432, today's date 10/6/26A and 592.0. S339-05, CSXT-715, J. Bland on the coffee, circle mile 1A. Operating on main track, north direction from the SAS Ruskin main track to milepost AN645.0 main track. Circle line 10, dispatching message to 49507 is enrolled. Over.
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0: That's Mr. Harrison, 707 has been annulled there.
1: All right, appreciate it.
0: I got it, here we go.

0: M410 HI.
1: HI.
0: Yes, sir. Permission, Weston at the shop and on the tunnel.
1: Permission on the tunnel.
0: Permission on the tunnel. Thank you.
1: That's 3905, 360, 710, Belinda Clear, Ruskin, number 2 track, 2 track, 9. Evidently, they were in Southover. That's what we said.
2: Got them all in the side?

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1: 212-213, got to get 491 in before you go any further. 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
3: Go ahead, 410.
2: Yes, sir. I'd like to go west out of this 65, over.
3: All right, I'm clear to go west. Zero is down.
2: Go west, zero down. Thank you.

0: 10, C-30, C-7. I was right at the bottom. I'm on the phone to take the field on track. You going down here. Give about a good 5 to a stop, folks. I get it to you.
1: 1.5, here we go.

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1: DO 1502, got a clear signal, right junction, southbound track number 2, engine 845. All right,
0: 302, give me one more go on 3167.
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4: Alright, ground report, 395. But you see it, get back to the 3 months, 31 seconds.

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1: 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Hey, when you get done with that defect detector, give me a call for an EC1, over. 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
3: former WB
2: Hornsville.
3: Wave of Hornsville. F-49-105, lead engine 3265, engineer Atkins, southbound arrow.
4: Ground point 355.
2: All right, give me one second.

0: 50-015-02, got a clear signal, Diamond, southbound track 2, engine 845.
1: Mounting speed.
2: Alright, M491, lead engine 3265, Mr. Atkins has permission to enter WB Horns Work Authority, Jefferson Sub, AM583.5 to AM585.3, Mississippi to clear, authorized speed, over.
3: Under the M491-05-3265, present WB Horns Work Authority, Jefferson Sub, AM583.5 to AM585.3, southbound, med equipped, clear back speed, over.
2: That's correct, 1504.
3: 1504, thank you, sir.
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1: All right, the north side.
2: Four hundred and eighty gallons on the liter. I've been isolating it when we stop at 1600 when we level the second out. Locomotive.
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0: ZO1502, got a clear signal, South Wicker, southbound, track 2, engine 845.
1: M49-105, air informer W.B. Horn, work authority just sub 3265 and southbound.
2: East end. M49-105, 8000. 491,
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0: 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Patilla River. Shout out.
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1: Hosting an Avon on duty at 10:30. Got a 16946 from Cons. 11878 on the links. 137 lows, 36 empties. It's going to be 50 mile an hour today, key train. DP'd in accordance to the rules. PO, PTC working. Calendar day inspections done. Ready to head north whenever you can take us over. Got to stop in Armor Light.
0: You said you are DP'd over?
1: That is correct.
0: How much fuel?
1: About 3,000.
0: And you have plenty of power for your train. Any work in route?
1: No work in route.
0: Conductor on board or no?
1: He should be in the bus on the way to the head right now.
0: Okay. All right. I got 491 coming in with 5,000 feet. I'll stack you up behind him going up Jessup Subo.
1: Understand.
0: Y'all give me a holler when you get out and moving. I got a speed restriction. It really doesn't affect you, but I got to give it to you up there at Waterville.
1: Understand.
0: I appreciate it. See you.
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0: I-19805, small post, just copying an engine open. Alright, BMSF 9303. Alright, let's do EC1 number 954-85, 954-85, 10-06-26, station AN568.0, CV train I-19805 with PNSF 9303, Willie S. Savage, circle 5A. 5A, do not exceed the following speed. 79 over 60, that's 79 over 60 MPH. On the main track, between the milepost A, 528.1, and milepost A, 528.2, signs are no.
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3: My 275, I am down. Oh, what can I,
1: All right, blue 3 clear off.

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Need to make some better.

0: The one on the crossing?
1: Yeah, that'll be fine. Don't work out for them, I'll pick one up when I go around.
2: You may leave here.
1: .45, I got one going to be swinging out, T21 on this end, shoving in 12. We can come back through 9 or 10, or you can go the back way. I'll leave that up to you. I got power on T10, so I can't go back that way, and I'm humping off the north side.
3: Whichever way you want to go, Matt.

0: join us. 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
1: Yes, sir, you do.
0: You want to do that one? All right.
2: Yeah, we said it's just us. You can do that.
0: All right, that's a good one. Here I come on that show.
1: 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Out M690, T12, T13, have a safe trip.
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0: 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I can't see you, Matt.

0: 16:45. Let's come back through R5. That way I can slide you up into XO2 and it'd be a lot closer. You can get out a lot quicker.
1: All right, here we go.
2: ACO 1502, got a meter here.

0: Caller, Scott, if you would like.
1: 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Let me run this set of power out and get them to the shop. 645, row 5 all the way to the shop on the west end.
0: All the way
1: up. Hold up, SO2. 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
1: 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And that's C-21, far as they could to there.
0: I left that to get back.

0: CSX equipment defect detector. Milepost 5 Niner 4.7. No defects. No defects. Total axle 662. End of transmission.
1: Northbound on the main. No defects detected. Good outside help. Again, to DD, north out.
2: I'm on the point, got you line. This is number four. Hey, give me 7 to a stop. No couple of them.
3: I'm going 7. Center 1. Service center, over.
4: Go ahead,
3: 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Come and see the west end with two of them, over. Both of them facing east, head in.
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1: derailer,
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1: 4206, 2674, 73, got a limited approach, limited. Astoria, northbound, main to 1 up.
3: All right.
5: Permission to swing behind them, looking out for them headed in the shop.
6: 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I won't run that one.
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0: 10, 5, 3, 2, 1. Good. I've also got to get a little stretch on him. 3167, pretty well.
1: All right, this 645 is in the clear now. Headed into the job.
2: Hey, tire PTI 410 on that north side is going to need your assistance. Ride to the head.
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down to 491 conductor, and you're going to need a ride to watch that 12, or I know you're going to have a couple of thousand feet left over, but I will get you one if you need one.

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0: Jim 690-06 with the lead engine CSXT956, going to be employee EJ Osteen, northbound. I'd like to get Mitch T. worked already over.
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0: 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Men equipment clear, authorized speed, over.
1: All right, Mr. Hornsby, understand I got permission to your work authority, AN583.5, AN585.3, men and equipment in the clear. Max speed minute of my train, over.
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Center 167. I got a fan left in the Cleveland. 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

0: 22 tengo 60.
1: Approach light, southbound cross, northbound 1.

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0: All head in.
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1: 5.1.
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0: frequency at 36 sir.
1: 376 on that track, sir. Right, E-Tower, we come on out. It's got some nice C-12.
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0: M410 to 8000.
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1: T12. 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

0: Sorry, Fortap, you replied. 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Do you guys copy that?
1: That's right. Understood. 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
0: Thanks, sir. I appreciate it.
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1: I understand you. KRJ, Cassidy, Step Station. CSAP 3166.

Okay, understand. 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

clear the vehicle, General 6. 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Right, gentlemen. 6 locomotives. 3167, huh?

0: Attention, I'll send you move to that service center supervisor, over.
1: Go ahead.
0: Coming to Eastway with three, over.
1: There's three of them?
0: Yes, three. We had to leave one because they were still cutting. You want these three?
1: Not really. I'll clear the plate, sir.
0: Copy that. Engine moves out.
2: 442, service center.
1: Go ahead, 442.
2: They're trailing behind that 491 with three of them of our own. 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

0: 491, 442. 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

0: 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All right, bring a 74 track couple up. .442, over.
1: .42 answering, sir.
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1: Sir, following 491 through the derailer, 72 track, over.
0: That is correct, sir.
1: All right, here we go.

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0: SXC train, M1406, CSX 3167, North Indian Hinecourt 4 in charge. That's B. Hornsville.
1: Boy, I'm Hornsville.
0: All right, Mr. Hornsville, sitting at your order. We ready to go north and get permission to proceed through your work limits on the Death Servo.
1: All right, give me just a second, call you right back.

0: 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Men equipment to clear. Authorized speeds northbound. 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
1: 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M410-06. Understand by your permission. 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This subdivision was clear. Men equipment on the main track between the mileposts AN583.5 and AN.
2: AN585.3, main post 8 northbound at maximum impetus transact record.
1: 9 correct, 16, 48.
2: Time authorized is 1640. We think it was the 100, we become CSX, the lead locomotive. 3167, 9 correct, 16, 48.
1: Debbie Hans, Rick Lemons. Jeff Sub, my post. AN585.3, CSX, the lead locomotive. 3167, 9 correct.

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1: Roger, you got right on this M-1406 ready to copy that Manitoba direct vote.
0: Let's see here.

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1: I'm at AN585.3.
0: All right, leading in 3167.
1: That's correct, over.
0: All right, EC1 number is going to be 95677. That's 95677. 8-10-06-26. Location AN585.3. CD train in 410-06. With the CSXT-3167, employee AL right, circle 5A, 5 Alpha. Do not exceed the following speed. It's going to be 79 over 60. That's 79 over 60 mph on the main track. Between the milepost A, 528.1, and the milepost A, 528.2. Signs no. Circle 5B. 5B, do not exceed the following speed. It's going to be 50 mph. That's 50 mph on the main track. Between the milepost S, 509.1, and milepost S, 509.2. Signs are no. Circle line 10. Line 10, dispatcher messages 499.54 and 499.59 are annulled.
1: All right, I got an EC1 number of a 95677. That's 95677, days 8100626. Location is AN585.3. CD train ID is the M410-06 with the CSXT locomotive 3167A. All right, second on 5A. Do not exceed the following speed. That's 79 over 60. That'll be on the main track between the milepost A, 528.1, and milepost A, 528.2. Signs no. Second line 5B. Do not exceed the following speed. That's 50 over 50 on the main track between the milepost A, between the milepost S, 509.1, and S, 509.2. Signs no. Second line 10. Dispatch messages 49954 and 49959 are no over.
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1: All right, I understand. 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We can show it okay and effective at 1654 hours. 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
0: You're welcome, J. E. Yep.

PM 410, 06, clear, stop Homestead on the main track. Clear, Dolphin, Homestead, looking for the 3167. No problem.

0: 6 a.m., 410. Olmsted's clear black shear in the main. Looking for the 3167. No fire.
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0: 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So you want us to keep on pulling or stop at the fairground?
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0: Alright.

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0: 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I'm trying to get your signal here at the junction. 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
1: All right, here we go. Thank you.

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1: switching lead, route 3, we'll fill it up, but are changing route 2, 3 to 2.
0: Sorry, switching lead, 3 to 2, thank you.
2: This is ACM 585, slow approach, runs to Johnson Street, Virginia Street, looking for 4784.

at PTI. I'm going to need your assistance on the west end of R2 here in just a few minutes. Got one coming in, too. He'll get out there and get out of the way, but I got another one going to come in and double back, too. He'll need a ride to the bottom to watch it. Yeah, come to the west end of 2 here. 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There'll be one coming out of there, but there's another one coming. 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
3: Go ahead, test them out.
2: Yeah, on 646 westbound on the west end of 63 track. Got the 4565 as your leader, BP. Top two online and the bottom one.
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1: Okay.

0: that M585. Permission R13 through the tunnel when you reach a west end. I'll be watching that east.
1: Understand permission out, watching the east, thank
0: you. The bottom of your train has cleared the junction there.
1: All right.

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0: 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I'll be watching that east end, trying to stop you on the button there.
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0: more auto racks there, 541.
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0: cool. 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

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I-41-8 tower.

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0: 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I-41 service center. 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Two on the west end.
1: 72 and couple.
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0: 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Detector out.
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2: 91.

0: 6 6.7 off over approach, low, Hermantown. Check one, log 1 of 3 7 3
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1: Pull in the
0: ROE. All right. Somebody that done that work for long, something like that.
2: Yeah, I already know I coupled and I wasn't clear.
0: Yeah, they didn't put them down there at clearance point where they go.

You said Marktown, over. And line 5A and a line 10. Door number 95866, that's 95866, 810626, milepost A, 575.8, DB train KO206, GM track 36, Floyd Martone, circle 5A. Do not exceed the following speed, 3650 MPH on the main track, between the milepost S. 509.1 and the milepost S 509.2. Signs are no. Circle line 10. Line 10, dispatcher message is 49954 and 49959 are called over.

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0: 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Start doing some sashaying.
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0: 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Permission, looking out for 295.

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0: Rob 3645.
1: The 41, we'll get started when you're ready. Hey, Tanner, PTI 441 on the south side, gonna need to ride to the head here shortly.
2: All right.

All right, release, check, yeah, 7-3.

0: 7382.
1: Alright, 7382, this is